0: 15. Good.
1: Did you add the malicious mischief tag? I'll be doing the report. Okay, I'm sorry.

0: Oscar 6.
1: ...285 Plantation Street, Commissioner Line, the Princeton Place, side door, and office motion, no responder. 8 to assist.
2: Yeah.
1: You said Christopher Bowl. Area 5 Cannon Street, report of dirt bikes racing in the area. Again, 5 Cannon Street, report of multiple dirt bikes racing up and down the area.

0: of them are 15 of them in the area. I was over there a few minutes ago, saw one moped, but I'll go check again.
1: Appreciate it, thank you.

0: Animal control on one, switch to two.
1: Good evening. Good evening, animal complaint, 19 Homer Street. A call from the resident that lives here reporting that there's a cat in front of his door. Appears to be rabid, growling and foaming at the mouth.
2: Thank you.

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0: Same location going to be out with Rhode Island Reg 2 Delta Bravo 137. I'm all set.

0: 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Got it. You can recode this suspicious vehicle. 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
1: Received. 7, could you head over to 120 Green Street, 160? Nicolina's calling from the White Eagle. I guess it was a hit-and-run the other night. And I have camera footage now of the suspect vehicle.

0: Defensive Fire, 1183 Main Street at the Washburn Health Welcome Center. Maria came in as a female who was unresponsive but breathing. Narcan was administered. Apparently, she is now conscious, she's awake, and yelling.
1: Is it?

0: 33, I'm working.
1: 32, all set, 4.
2: I have it, thank you.

0: 04. Another prisoner guard, UMass University, the Gulf 9's arrest from 18 Brookside Lane going up for a Section 12.
1: Okay.

0: 行きます。Just checking on you guys, making sure you're all set on Pleasant.
1: Yeah, we're about to clear out of here. Nothing's showing. Clear it up.
0: We should.

0: Golf 3.
1: Golf 3, go ahead.
0: You step away into Austin at Queen Street, please.
1: 3-2.
0: You can go to a warrant.
1: I got that. Hang on, 2.
0: Just a 2.
2: Wagon.
1: Wagon, Austin at Queen for a warrant arrest.
0: I have it.

0: Brian.
1: You have a responder.
0: Negative. Reset. Reset. Can I try to get one?
2: Gas domestic, consider current 1 West Street in the area of West at Pleasant. The victim is going to be at UMass Memorial Belmont Street, ER room number 9. The female, unknown name, she reported that she had some sort of domestic. She's got an injury to her right side, it's just pain in her right side, I guess. No further info from UMass Memorial PD.
0: We have it. We'll be en route.
2: Thank you.

0: is locked. But there is an audible alarm, so you might want to send someone over here to shut it off. The rest of this property, I guess, is public access.
1: Okay, receive. I'll let him know.
2: Matt, this is actually going to be for two over here, and you can have the 94C codes with it also.
1: All right, okay.

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0: Hello.
1: Hello, if you check out a group of disorderlies, 126 Chandler Street. One call from a male who lives in the area. Well, there's a group of teenage males that are outside the building making a lot of noise. The caller believes they're waiting for somebody inside to come outside.
0: Where is it?
1: 14, what's this?
2: All right.

0: Animal Control.
1: What?
0: You can clear that out. Catch us off before I get there.
1: Appreciate it.

0: Maria Curtis, if you get in touch with the responder, just let them know what they want, please.
1: Anything to add to that?

0: Drum. Good. Alright, she went home to Dudley. She's got all the information she needed from the White Eagle. She's going to call tomorrow around 2 or early morning. You can clear it out.
1: Appreciate that, bud.
2: Josh Blue.
1: Good.
2: You can clear us from that PLC. There's plenty of Collins, 35 to 40 vehicles, 18 to 27 miles per hour.
1: Appreciate that, bud.
2: Thank you.

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1: Animal control.
0: You can check out an animal complaint just came in, area of 100 Mill Street. One call from a past survivor reporting an injured swan in the median, right here.
1: Where's this?

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1: 88758. Can you head over to 261 Main Street, the Palladium back lot? Robert's calling. He was just flagged down by a male named Anthony, who thinks that he just found a loaded firearm and cell phone in the back lot of the Palladium.

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Gracie. And two, just to clarify, Robert is the one you're looking for. He's wearing a black Harley shirt. He didn't have a phone with him, so we flagged down Anthony, the caller, who is the owner, who was staying at the hotel across the street.

0: Yeah, that 4, go ahead.
1: Female laying down, I'll let you know.
0: Who is it?

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1: She's awake and conscious. She's under the influence of something.
2: You still all set there?
3: Yeah, all set.
2: But
0: there's no kids out here. There's no noise. Call that.
2: Got it. Thank you.

0: good.
1: 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We'll have it. And then 9:30 release, we'll do 318 off for Keith.

0: Alright. 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Is it going to Lake Cav or Memorial?
1: It's going to be Lake Cav.
0: I got it on the list.

BFY42. Can you punch up an IN number for motor vehicle stop? And it was referable. Could you use Myrtle Street? Receive at Meath.

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Nine Loki stabs, suspicious person. Caller was a young child that was translating for a parent who didn't speak English. Reported a male in a green shirt, gray shorts, was in his backyard and then jumped the fence towards Alvarado Ave.

0: 15 Hillside Street, apartment 3. Disorderly or suspicious person. The resident is calling, says that someone's banging on the back door. I think they're trying to get in. Can't see him. Oscar 8 to assist.
1: We have it.

Good. 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I'm not following them. There's five of them.

0: 11.
1: He's 24 Moriarty Street. Anonymous residents reporting there's a group of people outside selling and using 94Cs. Would like to move along from the area.
0: Receive.

0: Officer 17.
1: Go ahead.
0: 17, check on the welfare, 84 William Street. Caller is a female named Tess Sweeney, 215-05. She's reporting some sort of mental health episode. Sounds like she's arguing back and forth with her father in the background as well, requesting some assistance over there.
1: We have it.
0: 18-05.
1: Yeah.

0: pre-COVID, Avon, we'll be doing a report.
1: Received. 4 William Street. Caller is a female named Tess Sweeney, 215-05. She's reporting still in some sort of mental health episode.

0: Recovis, Avalon Charlie. We'll be doing a report. Received. Ready for the next one? Two, go ahead. 17 GBV, apartment 4. Speak to Edelin. Wants to report that, I guess, another resident was threatening her children at the playground, and she knows what apartment, but doesn't know their name and wants to talk to you about it. Oscar 9, are you all set?
1: Yeah, just trying not to notify you. We're going to be in the triage area over here.
0: Appreciate it.

0: front.
1: Just checking. 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
0: Just cleared out of there. Real squeeze. And

0: wearing a bandana and he's supposed to be inside of a white Mercedes at the McDonald's. Paul's not sure if he's still there.
1: Okay. I have that. Alex is very familiar to us. I will go speak with him. I'll be all set. Thank you.
0: I have it. Thank you.

13th, we're past the assault dangerous weapon, 995 Main Street is where it occurred at the McDonald's. A caller's named Alex. He's currently at 51 Crystal Street. He's reporting a short time ago that there was out of his vehicle and brandished a knife at the caller. I guess he's had previous interactions with this male in the past at the same location. I guess this male demanded the bike that the caller was riding. Caller left the area and went home to 51 Crystal Street.

0: Oh, if you said someone knocked on the door, she left it with us. What's up?
1: Reese. For this?
2: Stand by. We'll check.
0: Please, can you just send them right in? It's going to be a mental health eval.
2: You got it.

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1: Go ahead.
0: Can you just create a set of numbers for a motor vehicle stop? If possible, could you have the time on the stop be 20:05? And the address is going to be Lincoln at Forestdale. 5 November Sierra Charlie 85. And it was myself and Golf 25.

0: Yammo control on 2, switch to 1.
1: Yammo control.
2: Animal control, could you head to 30 Mount Vernon Street? We have a resident reporting. There's a white mobile home here. So there's a dog that's inside that's been barking for a while. They don't believe the owner's inside.
1: Wait.
2: Assist on this one.
3: I got it, yeah, that, owner of the mobile home, his father with a 27 Mount Vernon. The animal control is already aware of it. We'll head over there.
2: Okay, received. Thank you.

0: 112.
1: Alright, the sheriff's arrived. I've been relieved. New call 5.
0: Route 12's guard has been taken over by the sheriff's department, so you're aware.
2: I have that, thank you.

from Journalist, Judith Price, one black. He's 153 Lincoln Street. They're heading towards Hollow Street. Officer.

0: Oriatchet, apartment number 3. There's a Spanish interpreter used for this one. Alex is calling in regarding his 17-year-old son, a Byron Herrera, 118-09. I guess his son became upset when he turned his game off, and he said he's going to harm himself. He is autistic. He is on him. Dad is in another room. The 17-year-old should be in his own bedroom at this time. The front door is going to be unlocked.
1: Where is he?
0: 12 to assist.
2: Echo 44, I'll head that way.
0: Reason,

0: 1112 in Echo 44. EMS has been notified. They're going to be on the way in stage.
1: Well, I'm not have that. I'm right around the corner. I'm very familiar with Iron. He is severely autistic.
0: Hi there. Yeah, I guess he said he was going to harm himself if he couldn't play the game. But he did have a knife on him. The caller's just not sure where the knife is right now.
1: Where is he?
0: It's supposed to be a small kitchen knife, is what the caller's saying.

0: 9 Locust Ave is calling back. Same child caller stating that that person is creeping around in people's yards. Thinks he's a kidnapper.
1: Oh, I didn't see him. I'll head back that way.
0: Hey, Chief. We told him to be on the lookout for you.

0: copy that also, too.
1: All right, myself now looking for a clearing out of here. Dog's fine. It's only parking when you go up to the window. 145.
0: Breathe.

0: CA has that female. They're going to St. B's. Can you please tag CIT? And in the comments, can you please put the incident number for the earlier 84 West Street, or sorry, 84 William Street call? These two are connected.
1: I'll do that.
0: Thank you. And we have the comments for 35 First Street.
1: Greasy.

0: Animal Patrol.
1: Got it.
0: I'll be cold 5 as well.
1: Reason.

1243. Go. If you decide to wagon to Coney Island, we're outside of a motor vehicle hub. 3 is the Warner S. 3 is your wagon on one.

0: calls back, which I'm sure he will. But no, he has to call the city parking officers for that. Cool stuff.
1: Reese.

0: passed by the point inside of a silver sedan that's parked on the side of the road by the funeral home. There's an older person inside that looked like they were sleeping. I wanted to make sure they were all set.
1: Hey, team. I'll now be riding solo. TR-240 will be in the car. TR-260 will be at the hospital. I'm right around the corner from that call. I can take care of it. Okay, you know.

0: 2.
1: Go ahead.
2: Alright, this is going to be a 160. There is no threats here. They were all advised you can clear it out.
1: Priest.

0: 18. 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He was just sleeping. Didn't require any assistance. You can clear it up.
1: Pleasant Street. I need a Pacazzi Golf gas station here. Jose Rivera is calling in, reporting that his daughter, Jennifer Ortiz,

0: 16, what's this?
1: Yeah, I'm with him.
0: Thank you.
1: 17. As that male, this facility is going to handle everything else in-house. He's going up to UMass. We'll start that way as well.
0: Appreciate it. Thank you.
2: William Ortiz, 2572. Wife says he's very intoxicated, last seen in the area of City Hall downtown.

0: Golf 23.
1: Go ahead.
0: Pro 6 X-Ray Hotel 98, the black Jeep. The keys are with it.

0: You said it, fish one.
1: 2-1, go ahead.
0: Sarge, I have a call here for 26 Fairfax Road. Bill calls all the time, Sean. He says that some type of animal ran into his unattached garage because he left the door open, and he wants animal control. Is that something we're going to go to, or just tell him it is what it is?
1: No, he can just leave the door open, and the animal will probably leave. Thank you.
0: Greasy, thank you.

0: assistant.
1: For assistant citizen 68 Staffordshire at the Shaw's, Blake McNamara is calling. He's reporting that his elderly mother lost her purse today at Shaw's. He's at the store trying to talk to the employees about the situation, but they're kind of giving him the runaround. And he'd like to speak to an officer. Sounds like he wants to be able to look at the cameras to see where she dropped it or whatnot. Looks like they're also trying to close, too. But we try to advise him on the phone, but if you go there, it's

10. Over 10, Eagle Street. Captain Collins states that Jara Avello just came home and took her two-month-old child out of her home, saying that she was having thoughts of harming herself and others. Caller is following her on foot and then currently on Richland Street. She thinks that they're possibly heading to Arlington Street, where the baby's father lives. We don't know the address. Caller's female mother is the child's, caller's grandchild. Oh, I'm sorry, the caller is the female's mother. The child is the caller's grandchild. She's a Hispanic female, black, curly hair, seen wearing a black t-shirt, black shorts, sandals. Baby is in a purple car seat, and she is carrying a pink paper bag.

0: Yes, sir. She can quit me from the office. I'll have that work.
1: Three. Thank you.
2: Eight. Oh, well.
1: Two. 229 Chandler Street address.
0: Received that address. Standby. Wagon on to.
1: I believe it said Richland. They're currently on Richland Street.
3: Number and time of arrest.
0: Address is 2208. Your I number is going to be 88799. 88799.
3: Thank you, sir.
0: You're all welcome.

0: Very well, 33.
1: License operator and Lorenzo showed up at the exact same time, but they squared away themselves, so the operator is going to take the vehicle, and we'll be clear. Thank you.
0: Let me just switch over radios. What address is that for?
1: Sorry, we're on Southwood Street outside of Coney Island on the vehicle stop.
0: I have it. Thank you. 1162, wagon on 1162.

0: I'll be doing a report and clear it up.
1: Appreciate it.
2: Dispatch, do we have an address for Mr. Riley?
1: I tried to work it out with her. It sounded like he was going to be up on Arlington Street, but per her second description, it may be on Vernon Terrace. It was very unclear. She said that she would be able to point it out to us. I looked him up in MasterCard, but we only have an address in Webster for him.

0: Ну ладно.
1: Понял.
2: All right, that young man, UMass Pediatric, I completed section 12. I'll be heading into finish up my paperwork. Have a nice night, thank you.
1: We receive you as well. Thank you.
3: Receive.

0: He's getting a wagon.
1: A wagon, 218.
0: If you don't have it, we're going to be at 229 Chandler Street.
1: Thank you.

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1: All right, wagon's pulling up now. 18 should be all set with us. I see the comments for 104 Highland. We can go take care of that.

0: What?
1: There's no one surrounding the building. Does the caller want to speak to us?
0: That's probably negative.
1: Alright, you can clear it out GOA, but I'll just check the area a bit more. I have a feeling it's Robert Anderson.
0: Appreciate that.

0: spoke with the employee at 101 Highland Street. They said it was, in fact, Robert Anderson, but he's GLA, so you can clear it out.
1: Peace.
2: Cap. 6 is going to be following. Talking about 63666.
3: 2234.
2: K94.
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2: 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All locked and secure.
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1: Disregard.
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0: then. Dad. We checked on both Gyro and the baby. The mother agreed to let Gyro stay at the baby daycare, so we got typed in a couple of articles for us.
1: Receive.

0: Okay.
1: 1 Liz Cone Street for a parking violation. We have an area resident reporting a white Volkswagen Jetta parked directly under a no parking sign. It's very upset about it. Says it's an ongoing issue. Has tried calling parking enforcement in the past with no resolution.

0: Point.
1: If, I'm sorry, it's not an updated roster. Do you know if is the one from Pleasant Street or Brookside Lane?

0: If you would not mind, can you just add my numbers to that call? I believe you have your, my partner's numbers to this call. And I'll be heading up to the hospital to pick them up.
1: Confirm your numbers for me.
0: My numbers are Sierra 214, and Sierra 214 will be taking this report.
1: Received, thank you.

继续传到德国兄弟。哎，那个。

0: Oscar 4.
1: Well, good.
0: Caller's going to be on the way out for you.
1: I'm good, thank you.
0: You're welcome.

0: 14.
1: Peace. Spanish speaker Catherine calling, requesting she gets her car keys back from her child's father, Anthony, unknown last name or date of birth, and he is refusing. She should be outside in a Ford pickup truck. Arrested, thank you. 16, can I start you out of sector just to assist up?
2: 16, however.
1: Arrested, thank you.

number in here. 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Last I had, they were in triage. ATN first half. Apologize, I guess it would be for your double partner that's at the hospital. Do you know what room number he was in?

0: Here, hi.
1: Good.
0: Just got a guard going up to Memorial. It's going to be Officer Sullivan's arrest from 1 Riverside going up for Chestnuts.
1: Okay, stand by.

0: Yeah, 5.
1: Yeah.
0: You can start with 9, followed by 10, half of 8, and then 6 for the remainder.
1: Receive. Oscar 9.
2: Not,

0: Receives. Actually, just got another one for you.
1: Go with it.
0: It's commercial alarm, 3, code square. It's going to be VIP, tire, back left motion.
1: I have that. Excuse me.
0: Receive, thank you.

0: think.
1: Good.
0: You just got flagged down by one male on Beacon Pharmacy on Main Street. Can you please start our ESA?
1: Hey, firm.

0: Charlie to do something.
1: Okay.
0: Can you carry me inside the numbers, please? Red Circle 45, and we drive. Everything's all clear and quiet right now. Thank you.
1: Receive.

0: Oscar 2.
1: Good.
0: 52 Country Club Boulevard is going to be outside for check the welfare. An anonymous neighbor calling states there's a female outside yelling very loudly. Advised there's also a group of people with her. Could not specify how many, no descriptions on any of the individuals, unknown weapons. Just wants the situation to make sure everybody's okay. Gracie.

0: Fixing. Mail's gonna be transported to the B. We'll start heading to the alarm.
1: Receive, thank you.

0: had Christian Jordan, date of birth 9/4/89. So, Collins, please. Thank you.
1: Where's your debit?

0: That female was moved along by security.
1: You've got another one for you.
0: Go ahead.
1: 525 Lincoln Street for disorderly. We had IQ monitoring calling. Advised that via the cameras they could see two individuals in a dark colored truck sitting in the parking lot. Described as one male, one female, both wearing pants. I don't really know why that's the description they gave us, but they're both wearing pants. They want them moved along. Four.

0: anything.
1: They just gave it to us as Kite Realty, so I'm not sure which business. I think that's the building up towards the street. I think it has a dental facility in it.
0: I got that.

0: Okay. Good. All doors are locked and secured. The side gate was open. I secured that to the best open. Code it or false. Code 5.
1: Receive that, thank you.

0: itu.
1: Good.
0: Alright, so there's a red truck in front of the Aspen Dental, but it's unoccupied. You can clear it out. Okay.
1: Received. I got one last call.
0: Good.
1: It's going to be 2 Gilman Street for a loud party. We got a neighbor reporting residents here having a loud party, playing loud music, once they arrived. Caller does not want to speak to us.
0: I got that. Poison.
1: Received.

0: 5, I'll be in 56, Charlie 217, good morning. Medical. We have a third party caller from Fitchburg reporting there's a 41-year-old female inside the bathroom, possibly overdosed.
1: I have that.
0: Received.
2: 13, RV Inquiry 31, Alpha 251, good morning.
0: 13, I have it, good morning. Do you mind just pointing over to 32 Lakeside?
2: I have that.
0: Thank you.

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1: Proceed.
2: Morning, I'll be in 21.
1: I have you. Good morning.

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1: Received, good morning.

0: three wannabe cruiser 52, Julia 260, Mike 221. 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
0: 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Music was turned off and the vibes cleared out so far.
1: Gracie.

0: You could, that'd be great.
1: Can you go again? You came in broken. Six, Frosty Chain, Donovan 38, Golf 251, Gwyneth.

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Could you create us a set of numbers for a check of the radio tower behind the Worcester Tech baseball field, and we'll let you know when we clear.

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1: Good.
0: All right, did you end up getting an ETA for 20 days in a row?
1: Hey, fam. They said a few minutes, about a minute and a half ago.
0: Okay, thank you. That female is consciously somewhat aware. I'm just happy you check her out.
1: We're going to see that, but thank you.

0: Good.
1: EA checked out that female. She denied any further medical treatment. We'll be cool fine.
0: Thanks.

0: 16. Commercial alarm, 43 Chandler Street at the meat market, zone 2, general glass break. No response. Seven.
1: Hello.
0: 17, can you assist? I'm going to go to court.

0: lurking. Are you for a 911 hang up at 76 Hollis Street, apartment 4, 76 Hollis? It's going to be ringing, no answer on the calls. The phone number comes back to Victor Perez, 4465 at this address. No answer on callbacks.
1: Hi there. Where can you put me?
0: Where is he? Thank you.
1: Do
0: you have an Oscar 14 you can back off?
2: Fourteen, I'll still point that way.
0: Where is he?

0: 3.
1: 6 Olga Ave, apartment number 3 for the disorderly. We had an anonymous caller state that he believes that the third floor apartment here should be vacant. No lights are on currently in the apartment, but he feels that he can see movement inside. He's looking at it from a neighboring residence. Also advised that he can see a blue light in the apartment that he thinks is from a vape. Doesn't want to speak to us, can't advise how many people may or may not be in the apartment, just wants to check out.
0: Appreciate if I grab that.
1: 4.

0: 3. The caller state how he would know if this apartment's vacant, considering he doesn't even live in that building.
1: I'll double check with the call taker, but it doesn't sound very clear.
0: I got that. If he doesn't have a good explanation, we're not going to check on that. We have no reason to.
1: Stand by, I'll check in.

0: special duty 3. You create an instance of numbers. Clayson Beach. Self-quiet. You can close it. Thank you.
1: Received.
2: Tom, I'll be in 26, Mumble 224 in the morning.

0: infantry.
1: What?
0: Sounds like he's a very observant neighbor who may or may not have given us an incorrect address. I have to look at it on the map per his description, if you'd like. But he says that the residents that previously lived in the third floor apartment here moved out about 2 months ago, and he is certain, for an unspecified reason, that nobody else has moved in.
1: We got it.

0: looks like the house number is actually going to be 4 up the corner of Olga and Belmont. It's the green building.
1: I got that.
2: Hi, we spoke to Victor. He's all set. Stated it was an accident. You can clear the cycle,
3: Received, thank you.

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1: Go ahead, 3.
0: The building is secure. All doors locked. There was the blue light for camera on the window, so. Okay, 3. Go for it.
1: 3, Steve.

0: go ahead for?
1: Can you please pull me down for a check at 98 Belmont Street? All is clear and quiet. For driving.
0: Received.
2: Perfect. He put us out at Main at Oriad with one female party. We got flagged down by a male saying she got assaulted.
3: Received.

0: Right.
1: He's out here this way.
0: Will do. You have actually complained for them.
1: She's bleeding heavily from us. It's all luminous out of there.
0: Thank you.

0: 14. I was in Nova Domain when I was flagged down by a male. That may mean he's in that people are trying to jump in.
1: Nova there, is that what you're
0: saying? Over to Maine, but I got flagged down by a male at May at Maine.
1: I have it. I'm
0: going to try and jump in.
1: Officer?
0: I should be all set. There's no males around right now, it's just me.
1: Great, so 13, I just want you that way, just in case.
2: Listen out there.

0: Special Duty 3, can you put me down for a check at Winslow Park? One disorderly was moved along. You can clearly close it. Thank you.
1: No problem.
0: Can you just go ahead with that? I just can't believe.
1: May at Oriad.
0: 15, 14's not here with us. Not an
1: Oriad. Yeah, no, 14's, 15, 14's at May in Maine.

0: To the area of 81 Haywood Street for a check on the welfare. Call was reporting a Ford Fusion Mass Reg 5 November Delta Lima 13. Driving variable speeds, swerving, and sparks were coming from the underside of the vehicle. I believe they are still moving.
1: There it is.
0: Doctor 6 to assist.
1: So, you can back off 6. We'll take that.
0: 6, you can back off.
1: Thanks, Sue.
0: Just having an off grade, be advised the vehicle just turned left onto Providence Street and sped off. The caller no longer has eyes on them.
1: I got that, thank you.

0: Jimmy, did you ever find those kids over there? I did not. Alright, just keep an eye out for somebody with a black Air Jordan backpack. That is going to be the suspect. That's the only description we have at this time.
1: I have that.
0: If you two want to slide over the Jackson Street area, that's where this allegedly took place at. We'll be all set over here for now.
1: So I got it.
0: And Jackson.
1: Can you go with that again? It was kind of muffled.

0: Three.
1: Go ahead, three.
0: You put us out on the city hall coming.
1: Received all 5. Can I start you that way as well?
0: We should be all set.
1: Repeat, 3 Alpha 5, disregard.

0: Go ahead, 7.
1: We checked all of Providence Street and Haywood Street. We couldn't find that vehicle and put it up.
0: Where is he?

0: You can clear that main street. That male was had no description of the suspect, no location. I'll be looking for the suspect for this main street incident.
1: Pretty brief. I don't know if you copied them. Go over on Jackson Street now.
0: Yes, I have that. I'm checking the area right now.
2: Alright, I have that Jordan backpack at Oread and Beacon Street.
1: Let me see, the Jordan backpack at Oread and Beacon Street.
3: Caller reported a white male, shorts, gray shirt, rolling around on the grass by the park. I believe he should be checked on.
4: And naturally, they didn't want to stop and check on. I have that.
3: Who is this?
4: Here we have that.

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1: Try 13.
0: There's also a good amount of blood on the floor.
1: 32.

0: 14 and 12.
1: Go.
0: You said the male had a Jordan backpack?
1: Yes, it was stolen from the victim. Should be a black Jordan backpack, described as being like a school-style backpack.
0: All right, that bag is on the floor at Oriad and Beacon.
1: We got it.
2: We'll head there and grab it.

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1: Go ahead, three.
0: Usually or so from here, 10 people will remove.
1: Three, Steve.

0: Special Duty 3. A check of Institute Mark. Four disorderlies moved along. He was a thank you.
1: Read the four disorderlies from Institute Mark.

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1: Just an update, we're going to be in ER room 24.
0: Read ER room 24.

0: go forth. 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
1: 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No unarmed robbery. We have her backpack. We're headed to Lake Gav to go bring it there.
0: Great, dude.
1: Thank you.

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1: Now what?
0: I'm in trouble today. As soon as you walk into the right.
1: Walking to the right.

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0: 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We're just going to be doing a walk through the building. I'll let you know.
1: Received.

0: Hey, you can clear the show. Mail decline any assistance and block home. Show me into my guard.
1: Receive.

0: brother. Thank you.
1: To UMass Lake, and we dropped off her backpack. And you can clear it out. I'll be doing a report.
2: Where is he?
0: Three, we want to be clear. Go five.
3: Three, three.

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1: Can you put us out with a motor vehicle? 183 Lincoln Street.
0: Three, so you do have the plate?
1: Yep. Monster Rage 5 Hotel Lima Alpha 75.
0: Received. Officer Bob, can I start you that way?
2: Yeah.

0: Good check and welfare call, 1050 Main Street. It's an open line. You can hear a female screaming, give me the phone. Male yelling for her to get out, and lots of things being thrown. We don't have an exact apartment yet, but it's still an open line.
1: I got it.
2: 15, you can show us in the room.
0: Reason.

0: no apartments in Massachusetts, the number, if we could hear female say, I'm leaving, the cops are coming.
1: Okay.

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0: Turn up the space for Charlie 45, part of the drive. Everything's been quiet, please. Thank you.
1: Three feet.

0: the Alpha Whitmarsh Ave for a check. Nate Perez calls stating that his girlfriend, Margarita Johnson, wanted to leave. He was refusing to call her a cab and would not let her use his phone to call for herself. Call taker did speak to the female as well, who stated that they did have a verbal argument. She advised she didn't feel safe or comfortable there at this time. She wanted to go to a friend's house. The male got back on the line, tried to say that he can't call her a cab because she won't pay for it. He was advised that he can't force her to stay. The female did deny anything physical, stated no weapons.
1: Okay.
0: Call 3 to assist.

0: 2.
1: 2, go ahead.
0: 747 Plantation Street for a check. It's going to be the Shell gas station. Caller stated that she went to the Shell and the clerk seemed out of it. She stated that he was able to complete her purchase, but didn't seem able to talk. She said that she goes in there all the time and she's never seen him like this. She'd like him checked on.
1: I got that.
0: Officer 4 to assist.
2: Well, I'm with it.

0: 6.
1: Good.
0: 263 Grafton Street for check on the welfare. Going to be in the area of Cumberland Farms. Caller was reporting a male standing in the middle of the road screaming. Doesn't appear to be anyone else in the area. Doesn't know who or what he's screaming at. A light-skinned male wearing all black pushing a sharp shopping cart. Oscar 8 to assist.
2: Hey, we have that.

0: Hey, he's now on the sidewalk moving along. We'll be able to call 5.
1: Where is he, mate? Officer, did you get that?
2: Okay.
0: Two, what's going on?
1: Receive two.

0: 263 Grafton Street. Another check, Cumberland Farms. An employee was reporting that she's getting complaints about a homeless male with a red shopping cart, long beard, beanie hat, harassing customers. So that he's throwing his arms, yelling at the carriage, and scaring people. They want him checked on. He is now across the street. Another employee did state that we know who he is.
1: Hey, that was a male. We just moved along. He's long gone now. You can clear that up.
0: Received.

0: spoke with both those parties. They were advised. You can code this a 160. I'll be doing a couple lines on it. Clear it up.
1: Received.

0: do. I spoke to the store clerk. He gets the 98. He's just very tired. Cleared out. Cool.
1: Received.

0: Caller 9. Three Upland Street for an accident property damage. Elizabeth calling stated she hit a deer with her Honda sedan. The deer is in the grass off the roadway, but she's requesting help. She denied EMS. Officer 7 to assist.
1: Hey, you can back off 7. We'll head that way if 9.
0: Received 8. Officer 7, you can back off.
2: Alright, I got a 4-5, thank you.

0: 13.
1: Go, 13. Alright, that male has been transported to St. B for unknown medical. I'll be doing a couple of lines. Go, 5.
0: Me too.

0: Go ahead, 8.
1: All right, we believe the deer has a leg broken. It is alive. I don't know if you want to call him animal control for this, or he's unable to get up and run away.
0: Receive. Sierra 5.
2: Yeah, give me a jingle. See what they say. I mean, we might have to take care of it ourselves, but...
0: Do you want me to call in animal control?
2: Yeah, just run it by them. See what they say, yeah.
0: Received.

0: number one.
1: Go ahead.
0: I got a domestic for you, 1515 Kendrick Ave, apartment 2, Lima. I got a male calling in for EMS, states his girlfriend has ringing in her ear and bit him. The female's Aaliyah, states the male is yelling, stop hitting him. Sounds like there's a lot of chaos on the phone. I'll get you more as I get it.
1: Thank you, I appreciate it. On that way, can I just grab a history too, please?
0: Yeah, firm standby 1. Oscar 2, can you assist with that?
2: 2, I got that.
0: Appreciate it, thank you.
2: 3, we're going to head over there, 2.
0: Appreciate it, thank you.

0: Hey, from the Fed, someone's coming in. I did not get a name. They have not signed on yet.
1: Okay, but they're coming in. Okay, thank you.
0: You're welcome. Break, Oscar 1. I got a couple histories here. It's going to be a Pablo Marcus, 32687. That was 911 hang-up of a male yelling in distress and an earlier domestic in January this year.
2: One, okay, that's who I thought it was. I'm familiar. I'm heading over there. He's not exactly cooperative, so...

0: Officer One.
1: Go ahead.
0: We don't have a phone number for the female, only Pablo, and then he did say he left, and he doesn't care about any of this and doesn't want her charged or anything like that.
1: I have that. Can you advise him that we would like to talk to him, please? And I also have done a few reports here. I can try to find her phone number.
0: Received. We did try to advise him to stay. He was refusing on the phone.

0: Alpha 1.
1: Right.
0: I think her found a phone number for the female. He's going to give her a call now.
1: Thank you.
0: You're welcome. Dial the number. It says it's not a working number.
1: Okay, we'll keep trying the door.
0: Received.

0: one.
1: Go ahead, one.
0: All right, since that male's GOA and female's looking out the window at us, but wanting to the door, can I just get permission to clear this, please?
1: Bariki, Sierra 5.
2: Yeah, also, you said you've been there before, right?
0: Yeah, Sarge, 2 or 3 times.
2: Same thing every time, or more or less?
0: Yeah, it's always a verbal, and then when we get here, it's uncooperative, they don't want to talk to us.
2: Okay. All set.
0: Thank you, sir. Dispatch, you can clear this out for now. If you get any calls back here, we'll come back.
1: Receive.

0: 16.
1: Good.
0: 14 Seaver, Bummer 1 for domestic. We have a Brett. Nehemiah calling stating that his girlfriend, Sabrina, Confer, having a disagreement when she grabbed his hair and pulled him and assaulted him several different times. This is a history between them. He's walking around the neighborhood trying to avoid her. She's sitting outside our house.
1: I have it.
0: Thank you.
2: Okay. 148 Shrewsbury Street for an accident property damage. It's going to be outside Parkway Diner. Joel Collins states there's a two-car MVA, Ford F-150 versus a Nissan Altima. No injuries. Oscar 2 to assist.
3: 2 out of it.
2: I'll
1: have that way. 3, can you just put us out with a group of people in Green Hill Park? 2's with us.
2: Receive.

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1: Yeah. Please for you when you're ready.
0: I'm ready.
1: First one is going to be Max Ridge, 689 Charlie Romeo 7, 689 CR 7.
0: Receive.
1: Next one is going to be 3 Delta Bravo Whiskey 34. 3 DBW 34.
0: Received. That's a Mass Reg as well?
1: Yes, please. Thank you.
0: Thank you.

0: calling for?
1: Can I get a 2-for-1? It's going to be a Nissan Altima.
0: Received.

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1: Go ahead, Animal Control.
0: KCO4 is out on Upland Street for the deer.
1: Well, I can do it.

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1: Right.
0: Boulevard was notified. They are on the way.
1: I have that, thank you.
0: You're welcome.

0: November 3rd.
1: Go ahead, November 3.
0: Good morning. Can you please punch me up numbers, check the Union Station garage? It's all set. Thank you.
1: Received.

0: Ringer One Ultimately Fire Hall Fed Up Park.
1: Oscar 3 and Oscar 2, are you all set at Green Hill Park?
2: Yeah, we'll be clearing out here momentarily.
1: Received.

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1: Which registration is the Nissan Altima, just for the tow log?
0: It's going to be the 689 Charlie Romeo 7.
1: Reese, thank you.

0: three. All of those individuals were ID'd and advised of the trespassing laws in the park and cleared out will be code 5.
1: Received.

0: Animal Control?
1: Go ahead, Animal Control.
0: That deer was dispatched. You can let Street Department know from when they're in. It's directly across from 51 Upland Street. It's right on the side of the road, out of the roadway, though.
1: Received.
0: And I'll call 5.
1: Received.
2: 4.
1: Go ahead, 4.
2: Over on the vehicle. I'll be doing a crash report. 5.
1: Received.
3: Nine.
1: Go ahead, 9.
3: Okay, caller's vehicle had no damage. They're all set with us. Animal control took care of the deer. I'll be code 5.
1: Received.

0: 3, still gonna have to go 5.
1: 3, Z3. Alpha 1. 444 West Boylston Street for a commercial alarm. It's going to be Greendale Liquors, back motion.
0: Warren, you can put me out. I'm sitting in that parking lot.
1: 3Z1, Oscar 3 to assist.
2: So I'll head that way.
1: 3Z2, Oscar 3 disregard.

0: 3. So, in front of the Korean War Memorial, with a motor vehicle stop, it's going to be Master H 3, Juliet, Sierra, Juliet 9-1. We should be all set.
1: Received.
2: One, I'll be all set up here.
1: Receive, one officer, two, did you get that?
3: I got that, I'll be call 5.
4: Almost hit, other motor vehicles.
5: I have it, I'll take this area.
4: Receive. Oh, 11, can I push the way?
0: Oh, I don't have it.
4: Thanks.
2: Okay. Alright, number and time of arrest.
4: Time of arrest will be 329. I number is 88855. 88855.
2: See you there.

0: 13, apparently they just left McDonald's towards Clark Street.
1: Do we have a license plate for that vehicle?
0: Negative. The vehicle description. Three people.
1: Have that.
2: I think you know we saw all the time being double 2 6
0: Right.

0: More information, 13. The caller is Shelley's mother. She was watching it from across the street. She's concerned they're going to cause an accident. She says her daughter is operating the vehicle without a license. And daughter's name is Ava Flores. She's 18.
1: I'm in the area now. I'm not saying anything.
0: Where is it?

0: 喂，
1: 各位
0: transporting female to station, starting mileage 31029
1: 340

0: 13, more from my mother. She said they possibly had the vision choice at D35 Park Ave to drop the party off. Also sleeps about his boyfriend, Joshua Cook, 18 years old. Possibly has a worn out old, call it no longer following them.
1: What location did you say that was?
0: It was Vision Choice. It's at 335 Park Ave.
1: Alright, thank you.

0: 14. I'll be clear to the hospital. Can you move him to Thomas for Main Street?
1: Yeah, it was, the mother was at a house watching from McDonald's at 995 Main, because her daughter was driving a Civic Subaru, four with three people in it. Said she was, possibly intoxicated. She was watching it. She said the daughter is Eva Flores, 18-year-old. She's operating without a license. She left McDonald's towards Clark, heading towards downtown, possibly headed to 335 Park Ave, didn't choose to drop a party off. Also think her boyfriend is with them, Joshua Cook, might have a one on the wall, he's 18 as well.
0: I have that, I that way. Charlie 3, do we have a caller on that for us, sir?
1: Yes, sir. It was Silver Subaru Forester.

0: 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I'm not speaking.
1: Great.
2: Wagon, ending mileage 31030.
1: F344.

0: characteristics of your car to it?
1: Receive. 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
0: Speedway gas station in Park Avenue.
1: Aye. Ah, 13, copy. Making sure someone's making their way over to 06, he has a vehicle, Speedway.
2: Yeah, I'm here.

0: Oh, then you can call me out if you want.
1: Hey, dude.
0: 14th in traffic.
1: Where is it?

0: Six me.
1: Go six.
0: We're going to have that female. We're probing a file. I'm showing her it's my back.
1: Raise it.

0: 13.
1: Yeah, 13. Is Marshall Cook the same name they've given in the call?
0: Joshua Cook, 18.

0: 70 Southridge Street, apartment 607. Getting it as an animal complaint, though it could possibly be a check of welfare. Maribel's calling, says there's a lizard with a bell collar roaming around her apartment. It's not her. She doesn't know who owns it. We're not sure if there's really a lizard or not.
1: I'll go check it out.
0: Four.
2: Four, I'm with him.

0: Seriously.
1: Right.
0: So we're clear of that stop. You can clear off here and I know.
1: Crazy.
0: The comments, the caller's daughter wasn't driving, a properly licensed individual is driving.
1: I have

0: pass it through.
1: Great, go ahead.
0: 273 Lincoln Street for the report of the assault. Passerby says a large Hispanic male hit a white female.
1: Two.
2: Two, I got that.

0: we're not sure. We'll give them a call back. There was another male and a female following those two, though. Apparently headed towards the old CVS on foot. I'm going to call him back, see if he's still seeing if he's there.
1: I got it.
2: Bob, when you get a chance, can you call the caller to let us in the building? Maybe?
0: Doing it right now.
3: Coming back. I mean, since he's coming back from Lake Ave, it's going to be the 16 start.
4: Sorry, I didn't get the end of that. It's just prisoner return from the 55 North Lake Campbell.
3: Yeah, it's well past, so it's going to be the 116 is on.
4: All right, thank you.
0: Are you saying then three you talked to the caller?
1: Yeah, three. We talked to the caller. He said they're over by the church on Lincolnshire. We're checking it out, huh?

0: roommate Connor, Ross. Connor's going to be outside waiting for officers. I guess he's waiting for the, I'm sorry, the call is going to be waiting for the officer outside. I guess he's waiting for the forearm.
1: Greasy, I think they called about this last week, so apparently something happened earlier this week.
0: Yeah, I was just reading it. It seems very similar. He thinks that the male is still in the house, possibly hiding in the attic. 14.
2: 14, I got it.
3: Echo 56, I have that.
4: 12, same.
0: Reese?
5: 13, same traffic.
0: Reese?
6: I did.
0: Thanks.

0: 3.
1: Go ahead.
0: We located the female involved in this. It's going to be Christy Stanichewski from 14 Duxbury Road. She stated she fell on the road. She didn't want to cooperate with us, denied needing any medical. You can clear this out. We'll be code 5.
1: Where is she?

0: 15 runner. Oh.
1: Oscar 5. You can meet up with the security supervisor, Michael Smith. So they kicked the male out of the hospital earlier, and somehow he got his personal cell number. He's texting him, making threats. Call check with the security down. He doesn't know the male. He wants to make a report. He'll meet you at the loading dock entrance.

0: 15, can we get animal control down here? They have a German Shepherd that's aggressive, apparently. North assessment.
1: Repeat.
2: You're successful.
1: Thank you, sir. I appreciate it.

0: free. For training purposes, we're going to head over to that west side call at 6 Winchester Avalanche, you know, when we're back on the east side.
1: Where's she going to have it?

0: Okay, the Tower of Rest.
1: Tower of Rest will be 437. I number will be. Stand by one.
0: Eight six six.

0: For a B&E dwelling, not in progress, 60 Goldwaite Road, speak with Pro Rosa, says, over a half hour ago, two males in ski masks broke into the house, looked around, tried to steal some dirt bikes, and when her sister-in-law woke up, scared the males off. No direction of travel, says she's got it on camera.
1: I got that.

0: 11. For 11. Can I get a tow here approved by my official Trinity Mass Red 6 November Papa Kilo 93 6 NPK 93? It's going to be a white Nissan Maxima.
1: Crazy.

0: 5.
1: Go ahead.
0: I'll be doing a report. You can clear it out. 5.
1: Appreciate it.

0: Do we have an apartment number?
1: She just gave us 60. We can call back.
0: Please, if you don't mind, there's a bunch of apartments here.
1: Where is she?
2: For the tow, it's going to be 4 Winchester Ave.
1: Yeah.
2: Thank you.

0: Oscar 9. Ten 40 Southbridge Street for the commercial alarm. It's going to be LR Sales. You say we can front door, no responder.
1: November 3.
0: Come on.
1: Please punch me. I'm going to check on the Union Station garage. It's all set. Thank you.
0: Nice.
1: It's going to be Depot Cruiser number 3. It's SUV floor.
2: I have it.

0: 3 will be 4-5.
1: Hey.
0: Can you show me how to smart guard, please?
1: Nice.

0: Good. Wagon has that mail. I was doing a report. I'm clear out Cliff 5. Can you show me how to do master work with the mileage?
1: 3-3-5.
2: Very clean. Can you show me your house, my guard?
1: 3-3-5.

0: sorry. Fairly says that vehicle. I'll be doing a report. Code 5.
1: Where do you see that, though?
0: And can you just show me code 4 at the station for a minute?

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1: Go ahead, Golf 5-6.
0: Yeah, can you cancel that toll for me? I figured out what was wrong with the cruiser. It was the hidden mechanism that you had to activate to put it in shift. Thank you.
1: Give him a call.

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1: Thank you.
0: I got a commercial line just came in, 270 Grove Street, being counted on front door, three times, no responders. 20, can you have your order?
2: 20, we got it.
0: Thank you.

0: Sì.
1: Be off more vehicle stop across from the Gulf on Madison Street. It's going to be Mass Tag 6LVR676 Lima Victor Romeo 67. We'll be all set.
0: Perfect.

0: 19, everything up here is locked and secured. Was there a responder coming?
1: Negative, no response.
0: Okay, you can clear it. Don't put it up.
1: Received.

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1: No, seven.
0: 7263 Grafton Street, Cumberland Farms. We have an employee calling. Steve says there's a male on a scooter. Barely able to keep it up, either high or DJ. Concerned that if he drives away, he's going to crash. He's a white or Hispanic with tattoos. Hey.
1: Hey, we have a...
0: I see.

0: Attention East 5 units, stand by for radio check. Fox 1. Oscar 4.
1: 4.
0: Oscar 5.
2: 5.
0: Oscar 7.
2: 7.
0: Oscar 8.
1: 8.
0: Oscar 9.
2: 9.
0: Oscar 10.
2: 10.
0: All units received, good morning. All available units heard loud and clear. The time is now 600. Have a good day. Stay safe.
3: 11, I'm code 5 from the station. I forgot to clear.
0: Received, 11.
4: Assisting, sorry, I forgot to clear. We're going to be clear from the hospital. Right in the beginning.
0: Received.

0: Call for 17. No on Highland Street for an accident, property damage. It's going to be the Honey Farms. Happened in the parking lot. No injuries, but lots of damage for the caller. An employee called it in.
1: All right, guys. Did it happen on the lot or did it happen on the way?
0: In the lot.
1: Right.
0: Officer 19 to assist.
2: 19.

0: 象中。This is how we can build the AC-1.
1: Could you go again? 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
0: I'll be in vehicle, AC-1.
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0: November 8th.
1: Yes.
0: Good morning. Pleasant to hear your voice. Can you just put me out at... he's throwing up. Sorry about that. Can you just put me out at 85 Milbury Street over by the old Oscar's Cleaners? I'll be clearing out 4 to 5 homeless people, and I will be all set. Once I clear, I'll be back down on Temple Street. Thank you.
1: Appreciate that. Have a good morning.

0: November, what am I? November 8th. Sorry for the confusion. If you can put in the cavern box, 8 people have been extracted, and you can clear it out. Disintegrate one at 2 Lafayette. I'll be removing one more over here, and I'll let you know, and I'll be all set.
1: I receive that. Oscar 10. From 1090 Quinsigamond Ave, corner of Quinsig and Cambridge. With EMS and fire, getting a report, well, actually two. One was of a white female in a wheelchair slumped over, unknown breathing. Then we got a call for a male in a wheelchair.
2: Okay.
1: Hey,
2: we have that.
0: November 8th, you can clear out that 2 Lafayette on the side. That female's been extracted as well.
1: Very safe.

0: friend together, you will.
1: Hey, Gogan.
0: No, call in 10 to make sure he got that. I didn't know if he was with him or not.
1: Yeah, he's with us. We're clearly here momentarily.
0: Okay.

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0: 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Just go to 720 for me.
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1: Where is it?
2: Chico 7, Merrill Town, for the Lewis Center.
1: I receive that.

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0: Could you just generate an I number for removing two trespasses, one male, one female, in the rear of 1919 Temple Street? They're off the property. They've been extracted, and the matter's been resolved.
1: Great.

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0: 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I'll be back on that TRC.
1: Received.

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0: Yo, a mass tag, 1, X-ray, Zebra Kelly, 6-2, right in front of 82, Daily Road.
1: Appreciate it.

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1: We have that.

My first tour is 3 Monmouth Ave, kind of one thing. 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She's out front. She's here to pick up her 3-year-old son. And she believes the father of the child's not home and instructed the babysitter not to give the child to the mother. There's no court-ordered custody agreement in place.

0: 两个手。
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1: 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He received medical and went back into his place. We'll be clear.
0: Receive.

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0: All right, can you try to give this phone number a call? It's 774-530-1948. It belongs to a Diego Costa. Just curious to see you, if he's aware of what's going on.
1: Recently.
0: The father, I'm thinking.
1: I haven't.

0: grab 7. The DevCo is going to be shutting down Sagamore from Whitman to Park Avenue. There's plenty of signage, and there's a very viable detour route. If any emergency vehicles need to get up in here, we can let them in. Can you just get permission to do that, please?
1: 0 West Side, Sergeant.
0: Great. Very good. Thank you.

0: Panhandle 312 Belmont Street, the Speedway. Ann's calling in for the male, light brown t-shirt, dark colored sweatpants, loitering on the property, refusing to leave.
1: Yeah.

0: 11.
1: 6 Winchester Ave. Got a couple calls on it. It's supposed to be for a male outside, possibly of nunchuck. We have a neighbor calling, says the police were there this morning, and a male was arrested. And then we got a second call from someone on Dean Mitchell stating that the father of his roommate that was arrested this morning showed up, punched the door open, and now he's threatening him inside. So I have an available car to assist 11.

0: year four, were you sending 11?
1: 6 Winchester Ave. I guess a party was arrested there earlier this morning, now that Dad's back on scene threatening the roommates.
0: Okay, can you grab a car from the northwest or east side if you need to?
2: 20 Cindy Ross Change will be in 92, Lima 2630224. We'll head over there.
1: Received, good morning and thank you.

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0: 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I'm clear and can locate the wizard.
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3: Hey, digital back, said he walked in, stole some ice cream, and now he should be outside eating it.
2: Receive, we're on the way.

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0: 15 and 71, Papa 240, good morning. 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
1: 11.
0: 11 will be all set, clearing in a couple minutes.
1: Gracie.
0: 15, I got it, thank you. 5, I'll be in car 21, Mike 194, good morning.
2: Morning.

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0: 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She was moved along. Code 5.
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0: Charlie 261, I'm riding double with Juliet 250 in car 56, good morning.
1: Hey, I'll be needing one, Charlie 26, good morning.
2: Good morning. I got a larceny from a motor vehicle for you. 92 Hamilton Street. It was broken into overnight and
3: we'll take this for training purposes. Thank you.
2: Receive 8 for Scott.
1: Yeah, I got it. Thank you.
4: And what?
2: Three seats, wagon on wagon.
5: It's gonna be a bit at the courthouse.
2: Three seats. Two, he's tied up at court, he'll be there in a little while.
5: Well, we have that. And it's a female arrest.

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2: What was that first street from Quincy to Harding?

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1: Bruce. I have

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1: 6-1.
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0: 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I'll get the I number later.
1: Great, dude. Five, I'll be ending my call.
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0: 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You'll show us callback.
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0: She's putting out at 47 LaValle Terrace with the animal, Boston Animal Rescue League, and AOC 1 and 4.

0: Foxtrot 163 to the southwest, Sergeant.
1: Gear Corvette.
0: Down Haynes Street, right at Ives. I'm with the water department. We're going to be digging right in the middle of the road. They go down Ives back to Cambridge.
1: Off that way.
0: Thank you. Dispatch, can you just let fire in the air, you know?
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1: Property damage accident, 747 Plantation Street, one car accident, Toyota RAV4.

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0: 5, I'll be out with Mass Reg 2, Sierra X-Ray, Echo 27, MLK at Major Taylor, I'll be all set.
1: Racing.

0: My car's all set with us. We're at the call for it. There's also a neighbor speaking. Can you show us code for the station for a minute, please? Let's show.
1: There's a white female, approximately 50 years old, wearing a white shirt with red stripes, jeans, and multicolored shoes. States she's on the side of the building on the Chandler Street side. And apparently she's having some difficulty moving, or she is refusing to move. She was asked if she needs an ambulance. She said she does not, but she's refusing to leave.

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0: Still a couple more. Can you put me out at the intersection of 5 screen call for DMV?
1: Received.

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0: 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We're going to be code 5.
1: Whiskey 171. Did get earlier heads up that's on the west side, over by Stone Gray Park Avenue, yeah, on the one way coming, going towards Grove Street. Just a traffic advisory if anyone's just driving around, but trying to get as much cars through as we can.

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0: 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Brand, Justin, for me.
1: Team Kieran, by the way.
2: We have you, Spear and Justin for Maine.
1: Correct.
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1: 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This car is actually on Clinton Street, right before you entered the Wisden.
0: On what street?
1: Clinton.

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1: Got it.
0: Those three different ways are moved along. We're code 5.
1: Briefing.
0: We'll be behind 44 Temple Street with the disorderly. I'll let you know.

0: 17. 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
1: 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In a minute, I guess. She refused all medical attention. She cleared off. She walked away.
2: Received.

0: Oscar 12. 657 Main Street, apartment 510 for a fraud report. Ronnie states someone's been using his food stamps.
1: Hi,

0: 6. Units are clear. We'll be forwarding the report to DB and licensing. You can show us clear. We'll have a report on file and we'll be taking our charges at the office.
1: Racing.

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0: 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All set.

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0: Can you add myself and CH11 to 47 of Abbott Tower?

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0: Is that from any brand?
1: Oh, from you can discard.
0: Yeah.

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1: Go ahead, LC.
0: Vehicle got a drug violation. Use 925 Main Street, please.
1: Received.
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1: I have it.

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0: 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Cancel my release. I'll let you know when I need the wagon.
1: 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Did you copy that?
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1: I did. 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
1: Traffic 18.
0: Citation issued using clear out.
2: Two. You can tell me clear. Shrewsbury PD is going to take care of these. They hop out of the town.
1: Downtown 13.
3: Downtown 11, downtown 12, downtown 13. We just got flagged down for a possible disorderly inside of Fuel America. Can you show us out here and we'll be taking care of it. We'll try to let you know.
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3: 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Wagon, it looks like the arrest from Brookside Lane. I'll get

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1: You can show me out at 300 Main Street. It's going to be a follow-up from a call from yesterday for larceny. My number is going to be 88427. It's 88427.
0: Receive.

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1: Yeah.
0: Next vehicle is going to be a commercial Chevy Express van, Yankee 33828.
1: Received, do you need anything? Yeah.

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1: Okay.

0: Go ahead, Cyrus.
1: Can you start an EA to the corner of Chandler and Park by the Walgreens for a rebuild now?
0: Receive 15, you want to head that way? 15 on the way. Probably that same female from 320 Park. That's what I was thinking. Go ahead, Paul.
2: Can you recall this for 160? Ronnie does not need any police assistance. He's going to be heading down to the DTA office. It's just an error on their end. He's going to get into the profile.
0: Can you guys get the I number for this room, Main Street? The I number is 80933. 80933. Copy, thank you.

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1: Put me out at 22 with a partner. 3 golf Yankee, X-ray 76. I'll be all set.
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1: Check for welfare, 34 Woodward Street, apartment number 3. DCF has received a welfare check on Kalani Arroyo, 62410. Says that she was making Q5 escape with her friend.
0: On the way.

0: November 8th. She just filed a quality of life check in the rear of 44 Temple Street, and myself and quality of life are clearing there. The matter's resolved right now. And we just need a separate one. 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
1: SO 43, you can add me to those two calls.
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1: Good.
0: I'm 78, 4 at section 12.
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0: Yes.

0: 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In reference to that same call on 300 Main Street, we'll be actually out at 43 Harvard Street, just speaking with the building management.
1: At 43 Harvard.

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0: Report on file will be code 5.
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0: and November 8th, we're arriving. Just a location. We're going to be at the Little League Field on the visitor side. And we'll be all set. Thank you.
1: Great seat.

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1: Good.
0: Put me out with 5. Tango, X-ray, Papa, 2-4.
1: Okay.

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1: John.
0: I'm showing myself downtown 12 and 13 out on the common for an assignment. We'll be out here in the late normal clear.
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0: You can just let other emergency apparatuses know that Park Ave between Salisbury and the Institute, both sides are down to one lane. So if they have to go anywhere with emergency, I advise them to try to use Salisbury Street on any of the side streets and we'll try to get them through.
2: Tracy, this is Park Ave from Salisbury, the Institute's down to 1 lane.
0: Appreciate it, thank you.

0: Foxtrot 10. 4, Foxtrot, November, Hotel 46, the same area, all set.
1: Richard.
2: Traffic 18. Citation issue.

Turns to 5 Wortman Street, headed to the lobby. I'll speak with an Angela who would like to report she got into an argument with her roommate Michael and he broke her phone. She's looking to report it.

Yeah, just be advised, DCF was requesting we get an updated name, date of birth, and contact information for the parents if they're there.

0: 三。包括可以往你啊，she made no to she's happy and healthy. I have the parents information in the letter.
1: Yeah, go.
0: Mom's name is Angela Carrero. Phone 508-763-6053. Date of birth 1/2/91.
1: Same.
0: Tango, Echo, Romeo, Romeo, Echo, Romeo, Oscar.
1: Received.

0: 6053, Universe 1391. 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
1: Received.
0: I have guys' information when you're ready.
1: Go ahead.
0: It's going to be Isaiah Arroyo, 62291. There's no phone number.
1: Received.
0: Be clear for the point.
2: Verification.
1: Go ahead.
2: Can you put me out with two? Michael Juliet X-ray 30-30. All set.
1: Just

0: 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But any update on the ambulance?
1: I believe it was med style. 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
0: All right, thank you.

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0: 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I'll be in cruiser 48 now. Go 5.
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0: November 8th. Due to this kindly putting a cattle box on the left side of the baseball field, there was an encampment with three individuals. They've been advised, and they are packing up their property as we speak, and we'll make it. I thank you.
1: Received.

0: 20.
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0: My number is going to be 88946. Again, that's 88946.
1: I have it, thank you.
0: You're welcome.

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0: Put us out with a mail laid out by Santiago's Liquors, also.

0: John, can you create me a set of numbers for moving along one on the Green Street Bridge, and he's on his way, he can clear it out.
1: Chief.
0: Track 26. Go ahead. Be out with Mass Reg, 5, Foxtrot, Yankee Sierra, 7-6, 557 Grove Street. 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
1: Proceed.
0: Go ahead, 14.
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0: Appreciate it.

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0: We're going to be heading to 5 Borman Street. We'll be all set.
1: Received. Go ahead. Clay was just sleeping. Receive.

0: Go ahead. 77-year-old female. She's awake, alert, and conscious right now, but she had passed out, and she said she just got off dialysis.
1: Receive.

0: returns.
1: Hmm. 534 Cambridge Street for hit and run. 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She states her silver Honda CRV was just involved in hit and run. No injuries. Suspect vehicle was a white sedan, unknown plate.

0: Oscar 9. Granite Street for a section 12. On the first floor, Nicole from DCF states that a 14-year-old female refusing to go to Dedham for an eating disorder. They'd like her sent out to be checked at the hospital, making threats that she is sent out and will harm herself. DCF is sectioning her, but not filling out the paperwork. EMS was requesting release.
1: Okay, we have that. We'll go speak with DCF and see what the deal is with the section 12.
0: Received. Oscar 7 to assist.

0: Oscar 18. Can you check your folder for a harassment order for Rachel Porter? 8/19/80. 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I'll let you know.
1: Can you go again with the street name?
0: 73 Payne.
1: Proceed.

0: 18, I have a raptor order here for Rachel Porter.
1: Bruce, do you mind heading over to 199 Chandler Street, Open Sky, Michael 4? Cheryl, the one who has the order against her, got information that she just walked into Open Sky. She should be there right now.

0: 1616. 16. 6 Ear Street for lost property. You're going to meet Paul Gousquet, who's going to be waiting outside our red convertible. Apparently, he lost his phone. He tracked it here. He spoke with services who told him that he should drive here and that we would assist him getting the phone back. The call taker advised him, we'll stand by, but we're not going to go knocking on all the phones.
1: What was the street?
0: Fever.
1: I have a little advisor.

0: 再可以看看。
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0: All right, this is going to be a criminal complaint. I'm just waiting for his employer to get here so he can operate the vehicle. Operator only has a permit.
1: Receive.
2: 9.
1: Good.
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0: 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FBL Mass Reg 4, Juliet Echo Alpha 5-2, Black 4 Escape, all set.
1: Nicole is there with female.
2: Anything?

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1: Recent.
2: Ten 29 Old Millbury. Just on an assignment, please. I'm all set.
1: Received.
3: 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I'm now at 16 Lakeside, apartment 4. Also.
1: Received.

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0: 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Check the welfare. I'll give you an address. That's how it's good.
1: Received.

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1: Stand by.
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0: animals from the house, and the owner was Section 12.
1: I have
2: it. Intro, AC1. Putting me at 11 Canterbury Street. I'll be meeting up with the code department there. I'll be all set.
1: Received.
2: PO4 is still at the scene, but I believe they'll be clearing them shortly.
1: I have it.
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1: Received.

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0: Traffic.
1: Go ahead.
0: Can you edit the call? Operator does not have a license and only has a permit, please. Thank you.

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1: Good.
0: We're having cruiser issues. We're going to be in the station trust so we can remedy these.
2: I'm going to need a tow, airbags deployed. Mansred 6-8, Charlie, Kilo, 1-1. That's a gray Honda HRV.
1: Good.
0: Vehicles move along, Copac.
1: Proceed.
3: Right on holding the train crossing, wait the thing down for about the last 6 minutes, then crossing at all. You just check with them to see what's going on.

0: Okay, physics. I'll be clear that's not citation.
1: Very soon.

0: This was caused. Stand by 1 sec, 14. 18 is called in by Cheryl Boldre, and she was notified by someone there that Rachel was supposed to be there with her daughter. Go ahead, 14.
1: Service here, 52 Mason Street. Is the next one also?
0: Receive.

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1: Go ahead.
0: Would you call this number, please? 508-799-7655. And see if a Jonathan Jalbert rents an apartment at 61 William Street.
1: Received.
0: And if so, if you can get contact info, we need to have Mr. Scott or Rose Scott to fill it.
1: Yeah. Have it. Tracks now, the construction crew. Oh, it's about 100 yards down. Received.

0: 20.
1: Go ahead.
0: Purple domestic, 4 Shows code 5.
1: Got. Sorry, 2. Got you.
0: Can you create a serial number for removing disorderly from Lincoln Plaza, and you can clear it out?
2: The reverse backed all the way up, and now all the crossing guards are up, so should be fine.
1: Appreciate it.

0: 782.
1: Go ahead.
2: Okay, that was not a traffic stop, by the way. That just happenstance. She's in the ambulance, and she's going to go to the university to get that.
1: I'll be clear. Proceed.

0: Alright, I was flagged down by the other vehicle. 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

0: 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We'll be full set.
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0: 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You're in service.
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0: And let me see.
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0: Copy clear. I'll do a report. It's just an assignment. Just add one more call, please. Be same address, 1029 Millbury Street. Old Millbury, sorry. Right. Yeah, it should come up to Millbury Street. Just cross me over. I'll take a report on that, too. Thank you.
1: Received. Sorry, 9 number, please.
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0: Thank you.
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1: Oscar 3, go again with the location.
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1: Go on the way.
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2: Wagon.
1: Pick up Boylston Street at Lincoln Street for one.
2: Have it.
1: I'm by the road, Eddie. I don't see you.
0: There.
1: Do I have it?
0: One over with him.

0: crap, 26. Alan Masridge, 5, X-Ray, Romeo, Mike, 5-4, Toyota Corolla, all set.
1: 36.

0: 16.
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0: Alright, this happened in South Borough. He's advised to contact South Borough PD in the tow yard there so we can follow up with it. Unable to locate the phone. We click now.
1: 36.

0: 911 Granite Street for a missing person. The CHL group home, staff wants for Gregory D'Elia, 423 of 90, left Sunday morning and never returned.
1: All right, yeah,
0: Seven to assist.

0: 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At the All One Credit Union, speak to Luis. I need to report to someone that has an account here deposited a fraudulent check.
1: All right, I got it.

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3: What?
2: 13.
3: 13, we have that.
2: Received.

0: Go ahead.
1: You know what? I'm going to say my last one, please.
0: Received, are you with 12 and 13?

0: exactly was the alarm?
1: Okay, I was you.
2: Oscar 7. I'm actually going to have to reroute you to 7 Kelly Square in the area for a suspicious person. Resident in the area states two males, one wearing a red sweatshirt, walking towards Water Street, trying to open the car doors.
1: I have it.
0: Six.
2: Go on.
0: Can you ask me if I'm mobile? We'll head over to Kelly Square.
2: Received.

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1: Receive.
0: The alarm company had clear up.

0: good. All right, Lorenzo has both of those vehicles. How are we doing a report? Call 5. And can you show me headed to, into the courthouse? I got called in.
1: What?
2: 9 on arrival.
1: Where's she?

0: No.
1: Good.
0: Can you have the caller step out?
1: He's out of our call.
0: Thanks.
1: Good.
0: I was on the phone with Christian and Harding. I'll keep it up there as a finisher.
1: Receive.

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1: 9 number.
0: 9 number 88966.
1: I receive that. I'll be clearing. No, write a report on this later.
0: Okay, received. I do have one more call for you when you're ready.
1: What?
0: I've been here for a little while, since 10 o'clock, 14 Beaverbrook Parkway. We had a resident reporting a deer in the road not moving. And then about 10 minutes after that, we got another call for the deer now in front of 96 Beaverbrook Parkway.
1: I'll receive that. I'll head over there.
0: Thank you.

0: Yeah, number. 5, it's going to be 889-74. 889-74. Do I have any cars available to take an accident with injuries at 131 Burnco Street?
1: You're welcome, Breakaway. Go ahead.
0: Receive.
1: One, I'll go with two.
0: Receive. Go ahead.
2: For better answers, you can use 1 Kelly Square, the parking lot of Wings over Worcester.

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1: Good.
0: You can clear me from this TRC. Vehicle's gone. I'm on his way back to work, and I'm just going to head back to the station to finish his paperwork.
1: Rashid. Good.
2: Wagon has that mail. Show us code 400 report.

0: 不行。
1: I have a name and date of birth for the comments when you're ready.
0: Go ahead.
1: First name's Jose, last name's Rosario, and it's going to be 5/19/98. He was advised, along with four other people, and you can clear the cell.
0: Received.

0: Travis 26, clear the stop, citation issued.
1: Fairbanks Street, apartment 1. 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He's reporting someone hit his Toyota sometime overnight. He has no info on who it is on the other car.
0: I have

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1: We're going to need some souls in here. I give you the car information when you're ready.
0: Go ahead.
1: The first one is going to be a Ford F-150 Mustang 4 Papa Alpha Foxtrot 87. Airbag deployments. The second one is going to be a Dodge Ram Mustang 4-7-3-8-8 airbag deployment as well.
0: Received.

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0: Victor 16.
1: Go ahead.
0: Could you start earliest to 87 Maria, 50 for Cruiser? It's going to be number 227. See, it's all back to the page.
1: Three.

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0: Yeah, we spoke to the program coordinator. There's going to be a report on file. You can show me anything to my guard.

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1: We have a apartment one.
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0: 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You can call him back and just have him mute me by my cruiser.
1: Appreciate it.

0: 10. 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
0: So I guess it was a third-party caller. He's not on scene with him anymore. The caller said he doesn't speak English, so I wasn't able to get a hold of him.
1: Alright, I knocked on both doors. There's one R and one L. And nobody answered, and nobody flagged me down, so I guess we can clear out.
0: Proceed.

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1: 3-6.

0: Do I have any downtown units in the area of Salem Square to assist on medical?
1: Downtown what area?
0: It's 3 Salem Square by the library and the YMCA. A male collapsed on the sidewalk. He may be in his 30s, or early 40s. He is breathing but not awake.
1: Alright, we're clearing the escort and we'll clear the car and then head over.
0: Proceed.

0: Delta 80.
1: Go ahead.
0: Can you run Nicholas Frazier? See if he's reported lost passport. Could be Frazier with the Z.

0: South 80.
1: Go ahead.
0: We didn't have anything in MasterCard showing for a Nicholas Frazier.
1: I just got numbers for the Palm property at 87 Prospect, and I'll take care of them later on. You close it out.
0: Proceed.

0: Yeah, sure.
1: What?
0: Number?
1: 88944.
0: All right, see that. I'll be clear and I can locate the diff.
1: Should be safe.

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0: Yes, I'll Yelta.
1: Receive.

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0: 16.
1: Go ahead.
0: I'm going to be out on Front Street in front of Fuel America. I'm going to be with a black Honda Accord, Mass Reg 3, Foxtrot, Kilo, Foxtrot 82. I'll let you know. Here we have it.
1: Received.

0: Hey.
1: Bolo, when you're ready, in regards to the 911 branch you call.
0: Go ahead.
1: Alright, I found checking the welfare for 3 Stella, Delta, Echo, Lima, Lima, Echo, Alpha, data records for 2390. He left 911 Grant Street Sunday morning, hasn't returned. He's found checking for 3.
0: Proceed.
2: Twenty, if you can come into the station lobby, it's going to be for a domestic call that occurred at Ted Judson Road. Speak to Juan Flores. He wants to report that his roommate, Esther Ortiz, went into a domestic and shoved him earlier today.

0: The 16 will be all set here.
1: Okay, receive 17, you copy that, they're all set.
0: 17 copies.

0: Gravity 26.
1: Go ahead.
0: I'll be clear that stop. It's going to be a verbal warning. Ran into some technical issues with the laptop. You can also clear me from the tier. Thank you.
1: Received.
2: Leah, date of birth 4/23/90. He left the address of 911 Granite Street on Sunday morning, and he hasn't returned. If found, check on the welfare. Again, it's Gregory D'Elia, date of birth 4/23/90. Left the address 911 Granite Street Sunday morning and hasn't returned. If found, check on the welfare.

0: Go ahead.
1: Be all clear off on shoot. It's just going to be a verbal warning.
0: Received.

0: Greeting. 18, if I can thank you for a check on the welfare, 474 Grove Street. It's going to be in the back parking lot of Blue Hills Recovery. I have Ashley calling. She is a staff member there, calling regarding a patient, female Kayla Laverto. I guess she's RDK and making threats to harm herself. She's trying to run from the property and they're trying to keep her there.
1: She's holding, she's requesting a route car for a truck struck under the bridge.
2: Got it.
0: Back. 17, can I start you that way to assist?
3: Yes, now.
0: Received. 04. 04,
2: we can assist them, but if they're not going to section 12, or we can't force it to stay someplace.
0: I have that. I'm going to give them a call back.

0: have a jersey.
1: Go ahead.
0: I'm going to be assisting with a funeral escort from O'Connor's. I'll be up on 8, and I'll let you know when I'm clear.
2: 18.
0: Oscar 5. It's going to be 27 Catherine Street, apartment 18, along with fire insurance. 30-year-old male, possible overdose.
3: I got it.
2: Could you add myself in traffic 17 to an assignment? I believe that was traffic 8, correct? The funeral escort, O'Connor's.
1: Traffic 13.
2: Yeah, so traffic 20, traffic 13, and traffic 17 will be on that assignment, please.
1: Received.
2: Do you need us? We'll be on 8.
1: Private.

0: for 18. Okay, I'm being told that staff will not be doing Section 12 paperwork. Wait, do you want me to start an ambulance?
1: In apartment 18, 30-year-old male possible overdose, unknown breathing at this time.
2: Breathing, you think?
3: None.
1: Go on.
3: All right, I'm at the Herman Street Bridge now. I'm not here before that. Keep the unit.
1: Stand by.
4: Two.
1: Go ahead,
4: Jim. Boulevard, I have both cars. I'm going to be doing a report on these. You can clear. I can go with one.
1: Appreciate it.

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It's going to be on the west side, so you guys can disregard.

0: Oscar 9.
1: Go ahead.
0: Can you head over to 527 Southwest Cutoff? Accident with no injuries. At the Sunoco gas station is a two-vehicle accident. 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
1: Have it.

0: 5, hey, room 19.
1: Did you say it was apartment 19?
0: At room 19.
1: Received.
2: The DMV is actually a tractor trailer unit stuck under the bridge.
1: Received.

0: Well, unconscious and alert breathing.
1: Receive. Well, you could have me to handle.
2: Received.
0: Five, he's alert right now, talking to the cops.

0: 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Roger. You're also with me here, you can tell me, go five. And for the previous accident, a citation was given to one operator.
1: Received.

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1: Good.
0: We have a stolen motor vehicle call at 71 Delma Ave. The caller's on the west side at 55 Camelot in Route 18's area. You have an officer because you located the car there. Do you want to take care of that? Or?
1: Yeah, we can do that.
0: Appreciate it.

0: 5 even. No, we cut 5.
1: Hey, we have a call that came in from the east side that occurred at 71 Delmont Ave. The call is going to be at 55 Camelot in the parking lot. He's stating that sometime last night his Infiniti Q50 was stolen. He tracked it via GPS in this apartment complex. He's waiting with the vehicle. He says he has video of people going into the sunroom. Received 18. 17, if you could just point that way.
2: 17, we're still on a call on Grove Street.
3: 16, we'll pull it that way.
4: Traffic 22.
1: Go ahead.
4: Help me out with state at that Hammond Street bridge strike. I'm not sure if he has any damage or anything. We're off the road on Canterbury Street. I'll be out here.

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1: Go ahead.
0: Can you order a 328 Brook Street for an accident with injuries?
1: Want to have that?
0: We're getting the comments right now, but we're getting reports that it's a possible entrapment. Oscar, one. Proceed.

0: down with Mass Ridge 5, Foxtrot Victor X-ray 6-1, just between the golf course and the farm at Greenell Park.
1: Received.
0: Occupied 3.
1: You all set?
0: Two, I can fly. Hang on, please fly.
1: Proceed. Oscar 2.
0: Go ahead.
1: It's going to be a Volvo and an SUV. One person is stuck inside. One of the motor vehicles is on its roof.
0: Proceed.

0: 运行。
1: To refusing all attention. What do you have over and done now that you're talking about?
2: Hang on 1 second. Cough reading. Okay, I guess this call started over on the east side. 7055 Camelot Drive in the parking lot, speak to Angel Sanchez. He said he just woke up and believes that his Infiniti Q50 was stolen possibly sometime last night. He GPS tracked it to this location, and we'll be waiting here for you to discuss that.
1: Careful, where is the car?
2: She tracked it to Camelot, 55 Camelot.
1: Okay, that makes more sense. I thought it was the officer.
2: Twenty.
3: It's going to be a verbal domestic report. We'll be on file. You can sell it. Go back.
2: 18.
3: Yeah, we saw six on the board, but one in the way.
2: Okay, I have it.
3: One shot, 717.
2: Good.
3: Can I get any 8-25 Queen, 35-year-old male, stating he was assaulted and he has a concussion, poor vision?
2: Receive, you all set over there?
3: Yep, all set, thanks.
2: Receive.

0: 60.
1: What?
0: Well, a vehicle launch at 67 Camelot Drive.
1: Okay, I have that. 18, did you copy that?
2: 18 has.
0: Vehicle 5, public day on the phone.
1: Crazy.
3: One. Can I double check the address? Is it 320 Brooks?
4: We're 328.
3: Please see, thank you.

0: Do you have any animal control units on one?
1: Animal control.
0: KB 39 Walcott Street. Resident was reporting there's a sick raccoon walking up and down the street. Caller's afraid it might bite someone.
1: Received. I'm still out on the west side, La Valley Terrace. I'll be clearing momentarily. I'll head that way.

0: 13 and clear that.
1: Captain 20, you can clear that. Thank you very much.
2: Thank you.

0: One.
1: Go ahead, one.
0: How many true codes here? One slip and airbags on the point of both.
1: Proceed, give the make and model.
0: One Volkswagen sedan, and then we have a Volvo SUV.
1: Proceed.

0: Well, my request for a tow is going to be uninsured, unregistered, on public way. Probably see you needed a tow over there. Just let that sergeant know.
1: Thank you for your call,
2: proceed.
1: Oscar 5.
0: 5 Abbott.
1: Can I get an exact address of your location?
0: Yeah, just in from the baseball field there, next to the farm, Green Hill.
1: Receive.

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1: I'm going.
0: Do you have the make and model of the vehicle?
1: Yeah, it's a Honda CR-V.

0: One.
1: Go ahead, one.
2: Do we have another car coming this way?
0: My computer's down. I can't look anything up.
1: Do I have any cars to assist one, the accident, 328 Brook Street?
2: Ooh, I can break away.
1: Receive.
0: And one, an update for the address, it's West Mountain at Brooks.
1: I have that.

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2: As in, you just make sure on the know to bring it down to the Belmont Street side. I'll remind them when they get here.

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1: Anthony, what do you have?
0: In the common on the bus stop, Franklin Street side, a 30-year-old female laid out, unknown breathing status. I was calling about a fast...

0: Animal Control.
1: Go ahead.
0: ACO-4 is out on Walcott. What was the address?
1: I was in the area of 39 Walcott.
0: Receive. I'll check around.
1: Receive. Can you go again? Your mic was muffled.
2: Do you have an ETA on those shows for these two vehicles?
1: I do not. I can double check with Boulevard.
2: Thank you. I appreciate it. I know they're a little busy too, so.

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1: Receive. Oscar one.
2: On, guys.
1: Boulevard said they should be about like 5 minutes out.
2: Perfect, thank you.

0: 16 or 17. If you got Caesar's up, can you tell me where this Tesla belongs to? Victor Echo 50 Papa Romeo. Victor Echo 50 Papa Romeo.
1: Copy, stand by.

0: 17 to 16. It comes back to a Zeeshan Ghulam Hussein, common spelling, date of birth 9/21/89.
1: Yeah, what's your
0: address? Going to be 59 Camelot Drive, Worcester.
1: All right, thank you.

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1: Let me call five. There's no showing on Groton. No record.
0: Receive.
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0: Receive.

0: 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No injuries, no toes, will be a crash report on file.
1: Receive.
2: It was the lower bridge down by Telford Street. He was just riding a little high. He had just rushed up against the top, but there's no damage. He's been sent on his way.
3: Please, thank you.

0: 11.
1: Brother, can you take a hit and run 845 Main Street at the Dunkin' Donuts? You can speak to Juan. He wants to report his Ford Explorer hit by another vehicle. No less than 12.

0: 28, 10 Judson Road, I believe we have the other party calling in now after Ortiz. Actually, she's going to be at 21 Salisbury Street, apartment 14. There she is now. She states that her ex, Juan Flores, threatened her with a water bottle and was acting aggressive towards her.
1: I will be over.
0: Okay.

0: 17. We are on Newbury Street right now. What do you have on Newbury Street?
1: I got 10 Newbury Street. Michael recording a female banging on his door, refusing to leave, yelling at his mother. I guess his name is Marisol.
2: Are you sure, though?

0: one. One female being transported to Lake Ave Boulevard has both cars. I'll be doing a report. Both cars.
1: Alright. Go ahead.
2: I'll be heading to Memorial to pick up my partner.

0: No, go ahead.
1: Do I have a motor vehicle accident? No injury at 291 Lincoln Street. UMass PD is out with a motorcycle versus a CRV. Okay. Thank you, Jim. Proceed.
2: If you could change it to a 160, there's absolutely no damage here. The fire scene clear this up.

0: 16.
1: Okay.
0: Can I get an I number?
1: I number 89005. 89005.
0: Where are you?
1: 20.
0: Okay. Could I have an I number, please?
1: Your I number is 89016, 89016.
0: I have it, thank you.

0: 17. 5. As far as revised, that will be code 5.
1: 3-6.
2: Flyknife Boulevard has that too, and summons will be submitted. A citation was issued. Will be code 5.

0: zero where the person from... All right, we have that. We'll update the report. Thank you.
1: You go.
2: So I just got a guard over at Summer Street. It's like they called it in from the courthouse. I'm trying to get more information. I'm not sure which side. That's Brianna Pavies.

0: to your front door.
1: So I just got a guard over at Summer Street. Like, they called it in from the courthouse. I'm trying to get more information. I'm not sure which side. That's Brianna Babies. Getting more information on it. That's affirmative. I'm not sure where the arrest came from. They're trying to get more right now.
0: No, no, no.

0: Can you please just get a hold of Yuma PD? We should get nothing short.
1: Appreciate it.
0: Thank you, sir.

0: Oscar, Duke, I guess UMass has left the scene. They did advise them to exchange information.
1: All right, we checked the entire area. Nothing is showing. I guess you can clear it out for now.
0: See what we'll do.

0: You're going to be calling the tow back. Where's it?
1: Delta 57.
2: Go ahead, sir.
1: Can you add me to the call for KMI Drive that recovered stolen?
2: Certainly.
3: We're leaving Camelot now and following Early's to the garage.

0: guys over.
1: Well, 17, this is going to be a medical. It's going to be a DK male that's dehydrated. Can you send an EA out this way to get him checked out, please?
0: Yep. Not the back guard. It's actually going to be Brianna Davey. She was arrested at 4:30 by Officer Ruggieri.
2: Okay, is that working yet?
0: November 2.

0: about the upside. Right. 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
1: Oscar, five.
2: You know, if they're there now or they're moving.

0: We're on scene. Not sure if you're sorry, transporting yet.
1: Keep that one up first, maybe.

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0: Oscar 5. 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That car was just rerouted, though. They're going to be over at Belmont now.
1: Yeah, I don't know.
0: Richard, thank you.

0: Right. And Oscar 2. Put you guys over to 199 Belmont Street for a two-car MVA. No injury. It's going to be a white Tacoma versus a blue sedan.
1: I got that reroute to Belmont. Sorry, you're in.
0: No response. Chrissy, don't worry, sir.
2: Oh, I got it.
3: I got it.

Animal Control. Wait, ACO 4 out at 10 Groton Place, Apartment 2. I'll be with the MSPCA following up on a complaint.

0: Pause rate.
1: Done.
0: I sent you over to 8 Arcadia Street, apartment 1. Suspicious person. We have Greg calling. His wife is home here with their baby. It's on the cameras, 2 males trying to open his apartment doors. He's just concerned once the area checks. Males were on foot, possibly suspicious. Both black males wearing yellow vests and white t-shirts.
1: I have it, so they're no longer at his house, correct?
0: Nobody wearing dark clothing.
1: Can
0: you just point that way, please?
2: I have it.

0: One.
1: Go one.
0: One Toyota Tacoma and one Infiniti.
1: Receive.

0: approaches.
1: Alrighty, so the case will be clear.
0: Alright, you on one?

0: Carmen Watson, you let her know her cousin Jerome is being released from the house within the hour.
1: What was the name of being released?
0: Jerome Watson.
1: That I'll let you know.
0: Thank you.

0: 13. Go ahead. Can you just add us to a King Street call for body cam purposes? We'll be clear from there. We can check out 50 Piedmont.
1: 50, yeah, if you see everybody getting chased by a moped.
0: We'll go check the area. We'll let you know.
1: Thank you.

0: asking you.
1: Go ahead.
0: Well, my apologies. That blue sedan, what was it again?
1: It's Infiniti.
0: What did you think?

0: 17. We didn't see on the ambulance.
1: Roger.
2: Watch that someone, what's up?
1: What?
2: Yeah, she hasn't been a client here since May of 26.
1: Very good, I'll let them know.

0: Oscar 14.
1: 11.
0: 40 Williamsburg Drive, apartment number 33, domestic. Interpreter, Catherine Flynn said her child's father named Santos is currently in their apartment yelling and being aggressive, refusing to leave. No FNC.
1: 15
0: on that way. Where's he, 15? 11,
1: I got it.
0: Where's he? 14, I. Where's he? And 17, Metzner is on the way for yours.
2: Did we have a figure?
1: I didn't be able to match that report with me on file, because it's out of 05.

0: disregard the calls on Williams Street, not Williamsburg.
1: Again. 15, we have it.

0: No. Got it. Alright, we'll be double again. Code 5.
1: Hey, can you start to us out of this? It's like 40 Williams Street, apartment 3.
0: 29, we'll make our way over there.
1: Hey, Tina, are you still tied up?
2: You can report, I'll head over there.
1: Gracie, I'll side you at 20. Thank you.

0: you from the comments again?
1: Female caller said her ex is in the apartment, in Eve, making threats, no weapons seen. Her name is Catherine, his name is Santos.

0: Ball's going to be off that way for Mad Star. We're going to head up that way to William Street.
1: Thank you, sir. Go ahead, sir.
2: I'll be clear to see y'all.
1: Great to see you. Thank you.
2: 11, I'm going to head over which walls.
1: Racing. Request a check on her 79-year-old mother. She's not answering the door or the phone. Should be home. Should get permission to force it and force the door if necessary. We did check with local hospitals. There was an ambulance call there the other day, but she was discharged.
3: They'll take care of that. You can clarify from Arcadia and Sean. Do you know when she was discharged? Just for her release on the same day?
1: Of her.
3: I got you. Is the caller on scene right now?
1: I'll give her a call myself. I'm a call taker to Southern Metal 911.
3: I'll figure it out. Don't worry about it. Thank you.
1: No problem. Mate.
4: Six.
1: Go ahead, six.
0: You can assist for Terrain.
1: Okay. Go ahead, six.
4: I'm going to have George Beakree on a follow up. Incident number 88904.
1: Received. That's going to be at George's Bakery.
4: And Grappling Tree.

0: their game. But, alright, you can clear this out at 160. That male thought he was being followed. It was just a person on a scooter. We're gonna head towards Crystal.
1: Thank you.
2: Sierra 4, I'll have that way.
1: Appreciate it, sir.

0: 行，继续收喵。
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0: caller is.
1: We have a Spanish-speaking person that can help us.
0: No Spanish-speaking officer to that one. Hey. Good morning. My radio turned off and you were speaking to me. What was that last update?
1: Our caller's not going to be on scene for Nanita.
0: Okay, thank you. I'm pulling up right now.
2: Five. What do you mean?
0: 40 Williams Street.

0: Tacomas. From 51 Crystal Street, screaming into the phone, she wanted an ambulance from police. And then she hung up. Won't answer a call back. EMS.
1: Alright. Any apartment?
0: Don't answer any questions. Sounds a lot like the call last week across the street.
1: Yeah, they all sound the same.

0: Peace. We're with Mary now. She fell out of bed. She couldn't get to the door. Do you have any idea? Just come check her out, please.
1: Absolutely. Well, when I start having that mail, they're going to be heading up to the V. Where was that WRT bus?
2: In front of Kirsch Liquors.
1: So if I have that, myself and 11 are going to point that way.
2: Great, 16, you have 12 and 11 coming.
3: 16, we have that. Was 16 with the first half?
2: 11's right around the corner down at Hebert.
3: Who's that?
2: RTA bus front group.

0: Animal Control.
1: Go ahead.
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1: Perfect.

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1: Crystal, and to the car.
0: Can you divert in 12 divert towards Crystal Street?
2: I got it.
3: The bus started driving away in front of the Kirsch. We'll head to Crystal.
0: Perfect, thank you.
3: Just double check with them, please.
4: He's yelling and screaming at cars. 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
1: Hispanic male wearing a black jacket, a backpack, and jeans.
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1: 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You seem like to talk to us?

0: Channel, Control on 1.
1: Animal Control.
0: Animal Control, I'm getting an animal from Spain, 25 Petrie. It's going to be apartment A Alpha, number 4. Residents reporting her niece was bit by the dog from apartment E1 yesterday. She didn't make a report at the time. She did take the child to get stitches in the hospital.
1: Bruce, if I'm at a call on the west side right now, I'll head that way right after.

0: Hi, it's related to the item I gave you earlier. I'll be out on Caroline Street at Ingleside for now. You can do the Grafton Street open, so.
1: Proceed. You all set over there, Caroline at Ingleside?
0: Yes, I'm all set. Thank you.
1: Cool.

0: I'm not sure who called me that. But I don't think we need them.
1: Appreciate you, I'll back them up.
0: Disregard 14 saying we do.
1: Okay, I'll set them up.
0: Yeah, one female complaining of an anxiety attack.

0: 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I call five and arrange at the door, and I'll be in to a call these.
1: Can I get the I number?
2: Certainly. Eight. Hang on a second. 89035. That's 89035.
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0: 10-5. Yeah, we're all starting to clear down here. 51 Crystal, I can start that way to assist whoever goes. Where is it?
1: 391 Park Ave, right before CBS.
0: Alright, I'm just getting a mic on and heading over from Crystal.

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0: 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Are you guys all set on William Street?
1: You all set on William Street? Give me a verbal tonight, sir. Maybe 4 on file, we go back.

0: 15. 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
1: I'm Cole 5 from Crystal. Where do you need me?
2: Main by 9th. Just 8th Street, heading towards Elm Park for an exit.
0: Well, 1.0, okay.

0: 13, we're actually going to be heading into the station.
1: Okay.
2: 14.
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1: Sure, no.
3: Raise it.

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1: Good. 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
0: Hey, CRV, Honda. Mass Fresh 2, Fosher, Tech Go, Hotel 38.

0: same time.
1: Gotcha.
0: Yeah, this dilemma's been solved. They've been sent their separate ways.
1: You sir?
0: Advise two morons driving around on their bikes down here up on the sidewalk and everything. You probably get some calls.
1: Crazy shocking. Thank you.

0: 16.
1: Good.
0: Vehicle 2 is going to be a Honda Accord, color blue, mass plate 1, Zulu, Yankee, Sierra 28. Running in tow for this one.

0: Hi.
1: Six, can I be taking care of this hit and run report that occurred at 201 Providence Street? Call is going to be at 11 McKeon Road, Auto Parts International. Call wants to make a report. So a short time ago, his black Acura was involved in a hit and run. Does have suspect vehicle information.
0: I have it.
1: Thank you, Six.

0: you get that people that could be bringing up to the female
1: racing. Can you start over to 12 Queen Street for a section 12? Licenses on scene. Female named Michelle Forgione, 41 years old, being sectioned, making threats to harm herself, etc. Do you have another car to go at 12?
2: No, gray shirt, khaki shorts. The call is not on scene.
0: What do I have that?
2: Oscar 3.
1: Here we have that.
3: 16 ERP.

0: remember Hooper Street about? It's going to be 25 Hooper Street.
1: Put out ACO 4 and ACO 3 there.
0: See what happens.

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Nothing was actually stolen from the property. She was advised her options before we go.

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0: Yes, sir.
1: Description one more time, please.
0: Be a white male, gray shirt, khaki shorts.
2: Negative
0: one, the caller's not on scene, not home. Caller received an alert from his phone.
3: I have it, there's no one showing right now.

0: One, does the caller see us in the cameras now?
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0: If you don't mind, because there's no 30 Daniels Way here. 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

0: 15.
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2: 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He says that he has his camera on. He doesn't see you. Lou Rock's Diner. It's going to be a gray house.

0: 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Probably just like moved along, white male, thin, gray shirt and shorts.
1: One, he hasn't seen us on his cameras at all?
0: Negative, I just asked him, he said he still doesn't see you.

0: One, does he see us now?
1: Affirmative, he does see you.
0: Alright, we have it. There's also some construction going on. There might have been a construction worker asking to contact somebody in the house.

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1: 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Nobody home. 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
1: What?
0: Can you just put the name Jonathan Harwin, Alpha Romeo Golf Uniform India, November 7/31/81. He was moved along in clear, Uncle 5.

0: 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Did you put ACO 3 and ACO 4 out at 130 Institute Road for a sick raccoon?
1: Yes.
0: 130 Institute Road, 130.
1: Got it.

0: other concern, 1442 Grafton Street, getting an accident with injury.
1: Yeah, I'll be in 23, bro, with 241. I'll head that way. What are the comments?
0: See you, 9. It's just coming in now.
1: I got it on the way.
0: Nice, be advised, people are out of the vehicle. Just complaining of injuries. You're welcome, man.

0: 7, I'll be in 14, Bravo 252. I'll head over there, assist 9, before my guard.
1: I get that. You're on F2. I can let F1 know, though.

0: 7, I'll be in 14, Bravo 252. I'll go head over to Cis 9 before I go to my guard.
1: Wish you 7, good afternoon.

0: 2-0-8-71, call from Poser. Good afternoon.
1: Good afternoon.
0: So did you get that chase from the guard? Route 4 is going to be going up there instead of me.
1: That's affirmative. Thank you.
0: All right. Good.

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1: Alright, so it's a confirmed rollover accident. That's back up for Miles. So whoever car is coming to assist me, if they can block Grafton to Blightfoot Ave, please.
0: Receive, block Grafton to Blightfoot, I have that.
1: Oscar, son. Grafton to Blightfoot Ave, and we'll be pouring forward to Blightfoot Ave, all the cars that are backing up right now. Traffic's not moving.
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0: Thank you. Oscar 2.
3: Good.
0: Can I put you to 146 Hillcroft Ave for a check in welfare? We have Patricia reporting her 4-year-old son Ryan. He locked himself in the bedroom. He did not make it to the center of the house. Not on the street.

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0: Do you have a report of 8-11 on Grafton Street, 7-11?
1: At 14-2 Grafton Street, Oscar 9 on scene at 7.
0: Right, I got that, thank you.
2: For traffic 1, we'll send a couple guys up there to assist.
1: Proceed, traffic 1, thank you. Codex 21.
3: No one up.
1: Proceed. Matrix, go prop out.
3: Have it.
2: 9.
1: Go ahead, 9.
2: I need 2 toes, please, and I have 2 mass charges whenever you're ready.
1: Go with that.
2: First one's going to be 6th November, Victor's Tango 97, a Jeep, that's the rollover. And the other one's going to be a Mass Reg 6 Papa Whiskey Tango 85, a Toyota RAV4. It's leaking heavily, so it's going to need a tow.
1: Proceed, I did notify Belcino. I'll let them know about the second tow.
2: Appreciate it, thank you.
1: No problem. 20, I presume that this is number 10, Judson Road. Esther Ortiz is calling. She'd like an officer to stand by while she collects some items and also drops off her son to the child's father, Juan Flores. I guess she doesn't feel safe going alone. She didn't provide a reason as to why she feels that way. But she'll be waiting in a gray Honda minivan on scene.
4: I have it. I'm familiar with the family.
1: Greasy.
4: Okay, we'll be off then.
1: I have that. Thank you.

0: traffic is just backed up for miles over here on both sides. So whichever side, he'll see what's going on.
1: Proceed. All right, myself in traffic 11 heading out right now. Proceed, thank you.
0: I got it, thank you guys.
2: Traffic 16, putting out at Providence and Holcomb. That's your RC, please.
3: Traffic 7, I'm out and up that way as well.
1: Proceed.
3: 7, I'm on the corner of Grafton and Blythe.
0: Could you go up to 4?
3: I got you.

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They should be on their way down there to help you guys out. Disregard.

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1: Hey, we just notified traffic. They should be down there to help you out shortly.
0: I got it. Appreciate it, sir.
2: It's going to be 112 SoCal.
1: I'll be pulling up.

0: 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The individual is one of their patients, and they were insisting on trying to get CIT here.
1: Received CIT on one.

0: Hey, both cars are loaded up. We're good to open it up now. Thank you very much.
1: You time, brother.
0: Nine, any cars not on arrival can back off. I'm all set. Thank you.
2: Receive, nine. Any cars not on arrival on Grafton Street can back off for Oscar, nine. Thank you for the assistance.
3: We got that. We're just getting off 920.
2: Receive. Thank you, guys.
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1: Pieces and preserved, you can clear it out. 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
1: 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All set. Proceed.

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1: Hello?
0: For a hold-up alarm number 383 Southridge Street at the Yatco, for a general hold-up alarm at the register.
1: Richard.
0: 2235 Southridge Street.
1: We have it.
0: Thank you.

0: going?
1: All right, this gentleman just came back from the registry of motor vehicles. He didn't do a stop sign. Passport and a Brazilian license. Clear this out. Verbal.

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1: Go ahead.
0: Can you get you masked for the guard, please?
1: 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That's right. 5, Zulu, Zulu, Echo, 1-2. 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

0: 11, you can back 20 off.
1: Basically, the only thing to get that is you guys can back off.
2: We have it. Go 5. Does 16 still need us at that accident?
1: Cool, sir. Copy that.
2: We got it. We'll be clear. Thank you.

0: Well,
1: but
0: yep, everyone's all set here. Don't call it a false. I guess they recently removed it, so there might just be some issues with the trip. Okay.

0: Yeah, hello.
1: Go ahead.
0: Gray Honda Civic, hashtag 2718, Bravo Victor.
1: Received.
0: Thank you, and I'll take that up when you have it, no rush.

0: 1, Tango 241, Delta 261. Are they all set on Grafton Street? Do they need us? Proceed.
1: Alright, I'm all set. I'm all
0: set. Traffic 11.
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1: I'll be at 93 Grand Street till 20 Hundredth.

0: 216-3 for our landlord-tenant dispute. Anthony Bourne says he's been renting a room here and his roommates are trying to get him out. All parties are on scene requesting an officer. He's been sitting here for a minute.
1: Yeah, I saw that. I'll let you know. Thank you.
0: Receive. Oscar, 8 to assist.
2: 7
0: Please.

0: I spoke to CIT, who spoke to the individuals of the report, and can you just tag them so they have a copy?
1: Received.

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0: Oscar 20.
1: What?
0: 24, section 12, number 88, Sears Island Drive. We have a Christina calling. She's a therapist from Mind Healing and the Wellness Center regarding her patient at Patrick O'Rourke, 4/9/84. She's reporting that he's made some Q5 statements and he has a plan to harm himself, but no weapons that she's aware of. Currently, he is not aware that he is being section 12. He is home with his parents. The clinician or therapist is not on scene. She's currently filling out the Section 12 paperwork, and she's going to fax it here to communications.
1: All right, we have that. We'll be en route. Can you just let us know when you guys get that paperwork, and we'll have EA come up?
0: Yes, you got it. Awesome.
1: Thank you very much.
0: Yep. Thank you, bud.
1: We'll point that way as well.
0: Crazy, thank you.

0: 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He will put me out in CIT 1153 Cutler Street on a JDT follow-up.
1: Received.

0: Can you call this number? I'm gonna give you a seat that male was the male party that took off. Involved and took off the phone. I don't want you ready.
1: Yeah, go ahead.
0: 508-304-8611.

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0: Mastag 4, Zulu Charlie Echo 2-2. 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

0: 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We're just going to stage in the area until we have that paperwork.
1: I'll check on that.

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1: Traffic 21.
0: Go ahead.
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1: Foxtrot Tango 6-4. All set.

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1: Go ahead.
0: Citation issue, thank you.
1: Proceed.
2: To the apartment.
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0: I'm just helping. Go up there. I think he's going to be out there. I mean, go on. If you just sit on the bed with it.
1: Go ahead. Can I get the I number, please? It's going to be 89062. Got it, thank you.
2: Traffic 16, clear that south citation's issue.
1: Received.
3: 9-1-6, equal 5.
1: Received.

0: Oscar 10. 132 Endicott Street for gunshots. Mary reporting she just heard what she believed to be four gunshots coming from that area of the school on Richland Street.
1: I got it.
0: Anyone available to assist 10 on Endicott Street?
2: Alright, I can go.
3: There's some traffic. Echo 44, I'll head that way.
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1: But reporting clear, sir. Region. If you start for another accident, 21 West Street, two cars, Honda Civic, Dodge Durango, no injuries, possible tow needed.
0: I got it.
1: Thank you.

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0: Mass Flight 5, Victor, Foxtrot, Whiskey, 1-8. Robert's Plant 4, I'm all set.

0: John, we're getting reports that it was a few motorcycles backfiring. We're going to double check the area, but it doesn't look like it was gunshots at the moment. You can back everybody else up.
1: Receive everyone in and touch, you can back up. 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

0: Oscar 10.
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0: 47 Grub. Bipolar disorder, and she's currently having an episode. She may advise that the call is missing her. Hold on. Receive. Oscar 9 to assist.
1: To her vocal plan.
2: Right, she said this 10 minutes via fax. 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I'm going to have her email it to me right now as we speak so we can get this rolling.
1: Received. I appreciate it.
3: I'm sorry, we cleared Cutler Street, myself and CIT 11, and then I head over to Grosvenor Street for those units.
0: Received.
2: Traffic 4. We're on the TRC 289 weekend.
1: Clear that stop, written warning.
0: What traffic number are you?

0: 10, we're able to get a hold of her. I'm pulling up.
1: 10, I tried giving her a call. She went to voicemail.
0: Oh, I got it.

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1: Good.
3: I'm code 5. I'll take care of the assault call. All set.

0: Sorry about that, go ahead.
1: 13A, check on the welfare, 18 Lakeside Ave, apartment 5. Excuse me, speak with Robin. She's reporting that her neighbors are threatening her because they want her apartment. She's saying that the neighbors have... there is a history of CIT involved there. The female sounds altered on the phone. You can check on her. Hello, was this

0: Oscar, 20.
1: 20.
0: 20, I have the paperwork here in hand in my email. I'll forward it to both you guys. And EMS was around as of 5 minutes ago or so.
1: Receive, we have that.
2: And also

0: 727.
1: Go.
2: What department on Grove Hall is that supposed to be?
1: That's apartment 3R.
0: I got it. Thank you.
3: November 5.
1: Go ahead.
3: We'll take the area tow for off highway vehicle.
1: Received at Parkway Street?
3: Yes, number 68.

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1: Good.
0: Bridge 6, Alpha, Zulu, Lima, 5-2. All set.
1: Chief. 11.
2: Good.
1: Bridge 7, Van, 5, Mike, Zulu, 9-5. All set.

0: Oscar Area 17.
1: Go ahead.
0: 17, can you guys have a domestic 2 Mason Street? It's going to be in the back lot here. Lisette Montalvo is calling in. She's going to be outside. She's reporting that her 13-year-old son was being aggressive, assaulted her, and then took off from the area on foot. He's described as a Hispanic male, gray sweatshirt, black and gray sweatpants with shoulder-length hair. He's last seen running towards Pleasant Street from 2 Mason Street. But she's not injured. No EA is necessary.
1: Receives.

0: 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Written warning. 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
1: Received.
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1: Received.

0: 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South was cut off for disorderly, and a lot of Army Lewis is calling for his mom's brother Nelson is Arari. His argument for Toyota Camry.
1: Yeah.
0: Seven to assist.
2: Seven and a half.

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0: Go.
1: Citation issued to the fine citizen. You can just change the address, please, to 473 Massasoit. Thank you.

0: Yeah, I'm around the corner.
1: Raise it.
2: I'm just checking. That was all my route. Was it?
1: You have, it's still the same call on Winchester Ave on 15th.
2: Okay, sorry about that. Thank you.
1: No problem.

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1: Good.
0: Green 4, 5, Alpha, Golf, Delta, 4, 6, Alpha.
1: Received.

0: Dylan said he didn't call. He can clean his cell. Peace is preserved. There's also no dog on team.
1: Chris,

0: 事情。
1: Female named Kelsey calling in. She was waiting in a red Jeep. She's reporting that a male dropped a red box. However, she sounds altered herself. They're not really sure what she's talking about.

0: to report from Bob.
1: With the translation, you can just go to the Assistant Citizen, just put in requirement 404, and she just worked up over nothing. It'll be clear.

walk around for a little bit. Oscar, 16. 16 for a 209A service attempt, 93 Piedmont Street, the Mustard Seed. Cheryl Bowles is calling in, requesting that we serve a Rochelle Porter, who is currently in the Mustard Seed. She's got a last known address of 237 Chandler Street, which is Route 18. So that order is probably a they should be waiting that it's active, served at this time.

0: We'll be taking off charges.
1: We originally got a call in the playground area. Female folded over. Appeared to be overdosing, but fire's on scene requesting officers because there's an intoxicated couple bothering a family. Order assist.

0: 1 at 717 West Boyle. Receive.
1: Glenn says that mail, they're adding a few men to have. 18 is going to be following, and I will be code 4 at the station. Sierra 4 has already been notified of the use of force.
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0: Good.
1: I just tried giving the caller a call, and I got no answer.
0: Let's take the area phone.

That was great. More INS place for preserve the peace. Victor Souza is calling. Needs police to stand by while he collects his belongings from his ex-wife's home. Her name is Andrea Vilvia. She has a restraining order against him. He'll be waiting near 25 Standish Street.

0: 7, it's going to be a 56 fail streak for harassment out of progress. Speak to Sebastian, he wants to report. He's getting harassing texts from his ex.
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0: Hey, can we go over 700? I'll do a report. The old set on Brinkle Street.
1: Oscar 3. Are you guys all set on Brinkle Street? Do you need assistance?
2: No, we're not.

0: All cars stand by for the following bowl. Navy on Strickland, 7'17" and 92, black male, 6 feet, 220 pounds. He's been missing out of Fall River since July 14th. Area. I've seen his mother's looking for him in Fall River.
1: Missing out of Fall River since July 14th. Last known address in Worcester is 25 Green Street. And he has an extensive BOP MasterCard out of WPD. If found, just check on the welfare.

0: That's great. 265 Grafton Street for an accident with no injuries. It was a two-vehicle accident in front of the Dunkin' Donuts. No injuries. One of the cars might need a tow. It's a Toyota Corolla and a Ford SUV. And apparently the cars are arguing now and being disorderly.
1: I have that.
0: 9 to assist.
1: I got it.

0: Check on the welfare, 10 Hemlock Street, apartment 32. Brian Corbett is calling in regards to his elderly brother, Avid Corbett, who's 77 years old. I guess he got some secondhand information that his brother wasn't feeling well. I'd like to check on him. The caller last spoke with his brother 2 days ago, and he wasn't feeling very well then either. You can head over there and check on
1: him. Avid.
0: Hello, love and assist.
2: Three's going to be all set on me, but show me out of the station. I'll let you know when I quit.

0: Sir, we are out at a motor vehicle accident, 290 westbound, just past the 190 split. We've been out with it for a little while, requesting EMS for an evaluation of a bruised elbow.
1: Proceed with what I'm now.

0: 15.
1: Go ahead. 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You could start back over to 6 Winchester Ave. Now we have Mommy of Connor calling. She'd like to report that the daughter's room is broken after you guys left. She's on scene looking to speak to somebody. I'm going to send 12 with you. She sounds a little agitated on the phone and unreasonable.
0: 15. When I was there earlier, they say that the door was broken, and I watched Connor lock and secure the door as they left. You can clear that up.
1: Very good. Thank you.
2: Yeah. Receive.

0: Yep. Spoke with that family. They're all set with us, and those two individuals will move on. I'll be cool with that.
1: Appreciate it.

0: Where you go?
1: Officer Street for a chick. Street of Andrew Taylor in the hospital. There's a female sleeping on the bench. Bus stop, covered in a white blanket, wearing a hospital gown. It was called in by a passerby.
0: Can you go again with that call?
1: Major Taylor on the hospital side. Female sleeping on the bench. Bus stop, covered in a white blanket, wearing a hospital gown. Where is he?
2: Yeah,
1: receive.

0: Tango 8,
1: what?
2: You're gonna call about a DMV or an accident right in the middle of Park Ave. Oh, the 300 block.
0: Oh.
2: You know, he's just badly not at the cop. So, he's got no injury here at all.
1: Greasy.
0: 15 kilos close to the phone.

We do have a check on the welfare call at 14 Ferraro. Professor Ruth Hardigo's address, check on the welfare of a Mary Sharp, who's admitted to get institutes.

0: Dunkirk at 11 Hollywood Street. Kayla's reporting that at some point overnight last night, an unknown vehicle struck her Ford Fusion.
1: Could you?
0: Hey,

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1: 2 to assist.
2: I got it.
1: Receive. You guys back off. Oscar 3, you can continue, over.
0: I got that.
2: 2 cool 5, thank you.

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0: 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Spanish interpreter was used. Diaz would like to tell us about her new neighbors. 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
0: 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Please, Eric, like, if I can get a tow in the back here, please.
1: Yeah. Received.
0: Is it tow in this area? Is it Falcito's maybe?
1: Stand by.

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1: I appreciate all of that.

0: or Mike Charlie Lima 95. You can use Hollis at Wyman. I'll check it out. Same guys from the last one.
1: Hello there. 15 for a disturbance call, 28 Cortland Street. The caller is not on scene. She's reporting that her mother just called her screaming. She's claiming that the neighbor next door is yelling and screaming at her. And then the line is connected. No further info right now.

street. You're going to meet the call in the parking lot. 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

0: 20, go ahead.
1: Reports are on file. 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
0: Greasy.
2: Chaplain. Livery tag Lima Victor Delta 1829. All set.
0: Okay, so.

125 Front Street at the hotel for disorderly. On the lobby, staff supporting a black male in his 40s wearing red shorts is causing a disturbance, refusing to leave. 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

0: Pardon?
1: What? Branch youth advisor, try talking to the parents or call management. These kids are like between 5 and 11 years old. They're just playing outdoors in the summer. Go ahead.
2: I got that.

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1: Okay, same location I'm going to be at with Mass Reg 6, Mike Tango, Yankee. 3-4, I'm all set.
0: Ricky,

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1: Received. 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
2: With a citation, I'm going to be out with Mass Ridge 3, Roger Alpha Sierra 4-7. All set.

0: attempts to collect some belongings from his ex-wife's home. Female's name is Andrea V. Yalva. She has a 209A against him. He's going to be waiting by 25 Standish Street.
1: I have it. We'll be open.
2: Juliet Delta 5, same location, I'm all set.
0: Receive, sir.

0: myself off. 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
1: Received. Received, sir.
2: Rapid 4 citation was issued.

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1: State of active psychosis. They have paperwork in hand on scene at the park. The caller is concerned that she might take off upon the arrival of you guys there.
0: Traffic 16. Mastag 77, Papa Tango 38, 248 Clark Street. I'm all set.

0: Quetzalcoatl, Highland at West Street, Mass Reg 6, Alpha, Kilo, Whiskey, 1-7.
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0: Yeah, we're all set.
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